0: Penner made the comments in the mayor's chair, which you can listen to now on your Pembina Valley online app. And the Gardens on 10th is inviting the Altona community to join its tenants for an evening of music, food, and dancing on Friday. The street dance runs from 5 to 8 p.m., with the Pylons performing live from 6 to 8. Life Enrichment Coordinator Carissa Kiansky says the event is about bringing tenants, families, and the community together.
1: We think it'll be a wonderful event for family and friends. It'll be a wonderful evening for people to enjoy live music, delicious food, and great time with friends, families, and neighbors. It's also a great opportunity to connect with our tenants, strengthen the relationship between the gardens and the community. We want to welcome everyone. We want people that are new, that don't know about the gardens, we want them to come and visit and see what it's all about.
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0: Mainly cloudy skies tonight with a 60% chance of showers and the risk of a thunderstorm, a low of 13. Thursday, mainly cloudy, chance of showers in the morning with a risk of a thunderstorm at a high of 23. Clearing Thursday evening with an overnight low of 13. Friday, mix of sun and cloud, small chance of showers with a high of 26. Sunshine returning Saturday with a high of 25. And Sunday, sunshine, a high of 27. Planning your day? Get the latest local forecast with CDK Electric on the Pembina Valley online app.
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4: Mainly cloudy skies tonight with a 60% chance of showers and the risk of a thunderstorm, a low of 13. Thursday, mainly cloudy, chance of showers in the morning with a risk of a thunderstorm and a high of 23. Clearing Thursday evening with an overnight low of 13. Friday, mix of sun and cloud, small chance of showers with a high of 26. Sunshine returning Saturday with a high of 25, and Sunday, sunshine, a high of 27. 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Get the latest local forecast with CDK Electric on the Pembina Valley Online app.
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1: Mainly cloudy skies tonight with a 60% chance of showers and the risk of a thunderstorm, a low of 13. Thursday, mainly cloudy, chance of showers in the morning with a risk of a thunderstorm and a high of 23. Clearing Thursday evening with an overnight low of 13. Friday, mix of sun and cloud, small chance of showers with a high of 26. Sunshine returning Saturday with a high of 25, and Sunday, sunshine, a high of 27. Planning your day? Get the latest local forecast with CDK Electric on the Pembina Valley Online app.
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1: A teen expedition paddle camp for ages 13 to 15 is set July 27th to 31st at Lake Minnewasta. 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
3: I'm Candace Dirksen. Manitou RCMP are searching for a suspect after several items were stolen last week, including an all-terrain vehicle from a cottage located near Highway 440 in the municipality of Louise. The theft was reported August 11th and was caught on surveillance video from the property. It showed an unknown man walked onto the property at about 2:30 in the afternoon that day while covering his face and holding power tools. A locked shipping container door was opened with a grinder, with several items taken, including a 1982 Honda ATC 200 all-terrain vehicle, a Honda EU 2000i generator, and a Steel FS 90 trimmer. One of two spy point trail cameras at the location were also taken. The suspect

0: is described as bald, wearing construction boots, blue shorts, and a blue-gray Under Armour shirt. You can see a photo of him in the story at Pembina Valley Online. Anyone with information regarding the incident, including the suspect's identity, is asked to contact Manitou RCMP. A precautionary boil water advisory will be in effect for a small number of Morden homes starting today. The advisory began at 9 a.m. while city crews complete a new water main connection on Mountain Street. Director of Operations Tim Reimer says any time the water system is depressurized, a boil water advisory is required to protect public health.
1: Anytime there's a depressurization in the system, then we are obligated to perform what is called a boil water advisory, simply for maintenance reasons that this is being done. And anytime it's, of course, depressurized, there is always a health risk compromising the safety of the water supply.
0: Affected residents should boil water for at least 1 minute before drinking it or using it to prepare food. The advisory only applies to select homes in the Mountain Street, Parkview Place, Birchwood Drive, and Gilmore Street areas. And the Gardens on 10th is inviting the Altona community to join its tenants for an evening of music, food, and dancing on Friday. The street dance runs from 5 to 8 at 235 5th Street Northeast, with the Pylons performing live from 6 to 8. Life Enrichment Coordinator Carissa Kiansky says the event is about bringing tenants, families, and the community together.
2: We think it'll be a wonderful event for family and friends. 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We want people that are new, that don't know about the gardens, we want them to come and visit and see what it's all about.
0: Food and ice cream will also be available, with every menu item costing $7 or less. 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
0: Mainly cloudy skies tonight, with a 60% chance of showers and the risk of a thunderstorm, a low of 13. Thursday, mainly cloudy, chance of showers in the morning with a risk of a thunderstorm and a high of 23. Clearing Thursday evening with an overnight low of 13. Friday, mix of sun and cloud, small chance of showers with a high of 26. Sunshine returning Saturday with a high of 25. And Sunday, sunshine, a high of 27. Planning your day? Get the latest local forecast with CDK Electric on the Pembina Valley Online app.
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2: Mainly cloudy skies tonight with a 60% chance of showers and the risk of a thunderstorm, a low of 13. Thursday, mainly cloudy, chance of showers in the morning with a risk of a thunderstorm and a high of 23. Clearing Thursday evening with an overnight low of 13. Friday, mix of sun and cloud, small chance of showers with a high of 26. Sunshine returning Saturday with a high of 25, and Sunday, sunshine, a high of 27. Planning your day? Get the latest local forecast with CDK Electric on the Pembina Valley Online app.
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0: Country 88. Maybe it's Emma, the 80-year-old in walking club. 6-year-old Noah, who loves baseball. Or Hannah in the curling league. The local sports star of the month on Country 88 is a chance to honor those who embody the heart of local sports. People who lead by example, have a positive impact on others, and are truly passionate about their activity. Regardless of skill level, nominate them today at PembinaValleyOnline.com. 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
1: Mainly cloudy skies tonight with a 60% chance of showers and the risk of a thunderstorm, a low of 13. Thursday, mainly cloudy, chance of showers in the morning with a risk of a thunderstorm at a high of 23. Clearing Thursday evening with an overnight low of 13. Friday, mix of sun and cloud, small chance of showers with a high of 26. Sunshine returning Saturday with a high of 25, and Sunday, sunshine, a high of 27. Planning your day? Get the latest local forecast with CDK Electric on the Pembina Valley online app.
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2: I'm Candace Dirksen. If you've noticed, the parking looks different in downtown Altona. That's because the town has officially switched to angled parking along sections of 2nd Street Northeast and 3rd Avenue Northeast. The town says the change was made to improve visibility and create a safer, more predictable flow of traffic for drivers, pedestrians, and cyclists. In an earlier interview with us, Mayor Harv Schrader explained that angled parking helps reduce vehicle movements across traffic lanes, improves sight lines, and supports calmer traffic throughout the downtown. The conversion has reduced the number of parking stalls in that area from 87 spaces to 42. Town officials acknowledge some motorists may have to drive around the block to find a spot, but say the overall goal is to improve safety and traffic flow for everyone using the downtown core. The next time you're at Morton's Lake Minnewasta and Colert Beach, you will most likely notice a couple of recently completed projects. Here's Mayor Nancy Penner.
3: One is the new kayak launch that's been installed near the canoe launch, and that's making it much easier to get both you, if you're me, into the kayak safely into the water. So have a look at that.
2: Also recently finished is the new gatehouse at the lake entry, which now also acts as the camping registration point. And soon to come will be a refurbishing of the boardwalk along the beach. That's expected to start September long weekend. The Pembina Valley Flowers Growers Collective is hoping to make Manitoba even more beautiful as Canadian Flowers Week takes root August 17th to the 23rd. Founder Yolanda Friesen, owner of Prairie Harvest Flowers in Winkler, talked about launching the group and the event.
4: Canadian Flowers Week is just an opportunity for all

0: of us who grow flowers across Canada to showcase what we grow. 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
1: And Pizza Pizza has officially opened its new location on Main Street in Winkler. 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
2: This is our first location in this area of Winkler, and we are seeing a good response since morning. Yeah. Pizza Pizza was established in 1967, so we are looking forward to opening 1,000 locations in Canada. So we are a Canadian-owned brand. We believe in growing in the communities, right? So that's why we are here, and we like the response since morning we're getting from here.
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1: Mainly cloudy skies tonight with a 60% chance of showers and the risk of a thunderstorm, a low of 13. Thursday, mainly cloudy, chance of showers in the morning with a risk of a thunderstorm at a high of 23. Clearing Thursday evening with an overnight low of 13. Friday, mix of sun and cloud, small chance of showers with a high of 26. Sunshine returning Saturday with a high of 25. And Sunday, sunshine, a high of 27. Planning your day? Get the latest local forecast with CDK Electric on the Pembina Valley Online app.
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4: Mainly cloudy skies tonight with a 60% chance of showers and the risk of a thunderstorm, a low of 13. Thursday, mainly cloudy, chance of showers in the morning with a risk of a thunderstorm at a high of 23. Clearing Thursday evening with an overnight low of 13. Friday, mix of sun and cloud, small chance of showers with a high of 26. Sunshine returning Saturday with a high of 25, and Sunday, sunshine, a high of 27. Planning your day? Get the latest local forecast with CDK Electric on the Pembina Valley Online app.
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3: Mainly cloudy skies tonight with a 60% chance of showers and the risk of a thunderstorm, a low of 13. Thursday, mainly cloudy, chance of showers in the morning with a risk of a thunderstorm and a high of 23. Clearing Thursday evening with an overnight low of 13. Friday, mix of sun and cloud, small chance of showers with a high of 26. Sunshine returning Saturday with a high of 25, and Sunday, sunshine, a high of 27. Planning your day? Get the latest local forecast with CDK Electric on the Pembina Valley Online app. Country.

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2: Mainly cloudy skies tonight with a 60% chance of showers and the risk of a thunderstorm, a low of 13. Thursday, mainly cloudy, chance of showers in the morning with a risk of a thunderstorm and a high of 23. Clearing Thursday evening with an overnight low of 13. Friday, mix of sun and cloud, small chance of showers with a high of 26. Sunshine returning Saturday with a high of 25, and Sunday, sunshine, a high of 27. Planning your day? Get the latest local forecast with CDK Electric on the Pembina Valley Online app.
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2: Mainly cloudy skies tonight with a 60% chance of showers and the risk of a thunderstorm, a low of 13. Thursday, mainly cloudy, chance of showers in the morning with a risk of a thunderstorm at a high of 23. Clearing Thursday evening with an overnight low of 13. Friday, mix of sun and cloud, small chance of showers with a high of 26. Sunshine returning Saturday with a high of 25, and Sunday, sunshine, a high of 27. Planning your day? Get the latest local forecast with CDK Electric on the Pembina Valley Online app.
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2: Mainly cloudy skies tonight with a 60% chance of showers and the risk of a thunderstorm, a low of 13. Thursday, mainly cloudy, chance of showers in the morning with a risk of a thunderstorm and a high of 23. Clearing Thursday evening with an overnight low of 13. Friday, mix of sun and cloud, small chance of showers with a high of 26. Sunshine returning Saturday with a high of 25, and Sunday, sunshine, a high of 27. Planning your day? Get the latest local forecast with CDK Electric on the Pembina Valley Online app.
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3: Mainly cloudy skies tonight with a 60% chance of showers and the risk of a thunderstorm, a low of 13. Thursday, mainly cloudy, chance of showers in the morning with a risk of a thunderstorm and a high of 23. Clearing Thursday evening with an overnight low of 13. Friday, mix of sun and cloud, small chance of showers with a high of 26. Sunshine returning Saturday with a high of 25. And Sunday, sunshine, a high of 27. Planning your day? Get the latest local forecast with CDK Electric on the Pembina Valley Online app.
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2: Mainly cloudy skies tonight with a 60% chance of showers and the risk of a thunderstorm, a low of 13. Thursday, mainly cloudy, chance of showers in the morning with a risk of a thunderstorm and a high of 23. Clearing Thursday evening with an overnight low of 13. Friday, mix of sun and cloud, small chance of showers with a high of 26. Sunshine returning Saturday with a high of 25, and Sunday, sunshine, a high of 27. Planning your day? Get the latest local forecast with CDK Electric on the Pembina Valley Online app.
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1: Mainly cloudy skies tonight with a 60% chance of showers and the risk of a thunderstorm, a low of 13. Thursday, mainly cloudy, chance of showers in the morning with a risk of a thunderstorm at a high of 23. Clearing Thursday evening with an overnight low of 13. Friday, mix of sun and cloud, small chance of showers with a high of 26. Sunshine returning Saturday with a high of 25, and Sunday sunshine, a high of 27. Planning your day? Get the latest local forecast with CDK Electric on the Pembina Valley Online app.
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1: Mainly cloudy skies tonight with a 60% chance of showers and the risk of a thunderstorm, a low of 13. Thursday, mainly cloudy, chance of showers in the morning with a risk of a thunderstorm and a high of 23. Clearing Thursday evening with an overnight low of 13. Friday, mix of sun and cloud, small chance of showers with a high of 26. Sunshine returning Saturday with a high of 25, and Sunday, sunshine, a high of 27. 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Get the latest local forecast with CDK Electric on the Pembina Valley Online app.
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0: amigos? ¿Comprendo español? 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
1: Mainly cloudy skies tonight with a 60% chance of showers and the risk of a thunderstorm, a low of 13. Thursday, mainly cloudy, chance of showers in the morning with a risk of a thunderstorm and a high of 23. Clearing Thursday evening with an overnight low of 13. Friday, mix of sun and cloud, small chance of showers with a high of 26. Sunshine returning Saturday with a high of 25, and Sunday, sunshine, a high of 27. Planning your day? Get the latest local forecast with CDK Electric on the Pembina Valley Online app.
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2: Mainly cloudy skies tonight with a 60% chance of showers and the risk of a thunderstorm, a low of 13. Thursday, mainly cloudy, chance of showers in the morning with a risk of a thunderstorm and a high of 23. Clearing Thursday evening with an overnight low of 13. Friday, mix of sun and cloud, small chance of showers with a high of 26. Sunshine returning Saturday with a high of 25. And Sunday, sunshine, a high of 27. Planning your day? Get the latest local forecast with CDK Electric on the Pembina Valley online app.
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Look like you love me. Hey, Todd, honey, I'm a wild one. 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
2: Mainly cloudy skies tonight with a 60% chance of showers and the risk of a thunderstorm, a low of 13. Thursday, mainly cloudy, chance of showers in the morning with a risk of a thunderstorm at a high of 23. Clearing Thursday evening with an overnight low of 13. Friday, mix of sun and cloud, small chance of showers with a high of 26. Sunshine returning Saturday with a high of 25, and Sunday, sunshine, a high of 27. Planning your day? Get the latest local forecast with CDK Electric on the Pembina Valley Online app.
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2: Mainly cloudy skies tonight with a 60% chance of showers and the risk of a thunderstorm, a low of 13. Thursday, mainly cloudy, chance of showers in the morning with a risk of a thunderstorm and a high of 23. Clearing Thursday evening with an overnight low of 13. Friday, mix of sun and cloud, small chance of showers with a high of 26. Sunshine returning Saturday with a high of 25, and Sunday sunshine, a high of 27. Planning your day? Get the latest local forecast with CDK Electric on the Pembina Valley Online app.
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1: Mainly cloudy skies tonight with a 60% chance of showers and the risk of a thunderstorm, a low of 13. Thursday, mainly cloudy, chance of showers in the morning with a risk of a thunderstorm and a high of 23. Clearing Thursday evening with an overnight low of 13. Friday, mix of sun and cloud, small chance of showers with a high of 26. Sunshine returning Saturday with a high of 25, and Sunday, sunshine, a high of 27. Planning your day? Get the latest local forecast with CDK Electric on the Pembina Valley Online app.
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2: Mainly cloudy skies tonight with a 60% chance of showers and the risk of a thunderstorm, a low of 13. Thursday, mainly cloudy, chance of showers in the morning with a risk of a thunderstorm and a high of 23. Clearing Thursday evening with an overnight low of 13. Friday, mix of sun and cloud, small chance of showers with a high of 26. Sunshine returning Saturday with a high of 25, and Sunday sunshine, a high of 27. Planning your day? Get the latest local forecast with CDK Electric on the Pembina Valley Online app.
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1: Mainly cloudy skies tonight with a 60% chance of showers and the risk of a thunderstorm, a low of 13. Thursday, mainly cloudy, chance of showers in the morning with a risk of a thunderstorm and a high of 23. Clearing Thursday evening with an overnight low of 13. Friday, mix of sun and cloud, small chance of showers with a high of 26. Sunshine returning Saturday with a high of 25, and Sunday, sunshine, a high of 27. Planning your day? Get the latest local forecast with CDK Electric on the Pembina Valley Online app.
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1: Mainly cloudy skies tonight with a 60% chance of showers and the risk of a thunderstorm, a low of 13. Thursday, mainly cloudy, chance of showers in the morning with a risk of a thunderstorm and a high of 23. Clearing Thursday evening with an overnight low of 13. Friday, mix of sun and cloud, small chance of showers with a high of 26. Sunshine returning Saturday with a high of 25, and Sunday, sunshine, a high of 27. Planning your day? Get the latest local forecast with CDK Electric on the Pembina Valley Online app.
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1: We're looking at a mix of sun and cloud today, working our way up to a high of 25 degrees. I'm Alexander Peters, and after two fires and two rebuilds, Minnewasta Golf and Country Club has finally opened the doors to its new clubhouse. The original clubhouse was destroyed by fire in 2021, with the replacement building heavily damaged by another fire just days after its ribbon cutting in January of 2025. General Manager and Head Professional Greg Heesum says getting back into the building has brought a mix of relief and nerves.
2: Happiness to be somewhat over the finishing line on getting into the clubhouse and being able to use it, which is fantastic, and being able to showcase the view out the window. That's the good side. The tough side, now that it's open and it's, you know, a little bit of trepidation, you just want to be excited, but it's hard to keep that feeling and still not be nervous about what ifs, right?
1: The clubhouse is now open, giving members and visitors a chance to finally enjoy the building after years of waiting. Heesum says there is still some nervousness, but he's also happy to see the project across the finish line. RM of Thompson Councillor Donna Cox is taking the municipality back to court after legal costs tied to a previous dispute about her elected position. According to a notice of application filed in the Court of King's Bench, Cox is asking a judge to declare the municipality failed to follow the Municipal Act when council refused to reimburse her for legal expenses, financing costs, and other claimed expenses. A judge ruled in the previous dispute that Cox would be awarded 95% of her legal costs. The municipality filed an appeal, however, the original decision was ultimately upheld. She is asking the court to order the municipality to pay the indemnity she says she is owed, or send the matter back to council with direction on its legal obligations. A hearing is scheduled in Winnipeg for September 22nd. And the Pembina Valley Flower Growers Collective is hoping to make Manitoba even more beautiful as Canadian Flowers Week takes root August 17th to 23rd. Founder Yolanda Friesen, owner of Prairie Harvest Flowers in Winkler, talked about launching the group and the event.
3: Canadian Flowers Week is just an opportunity for all of us who grow flowers across Canada to showcase what we grow. 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
4: This past weekend was one to remember for 15-year-old golf star Jaden Veeder, who takes us through what he was able to accomplish.
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4: Veeder says it was fantastic to win the event, and he really appreciated actually being partnered up with his brother as those two pushed each other up and down the golf course and had a really great time doing so. You can read more on PeminaValleyOnline.com. In American Association of Professional Baseball, the Goldeyes lost to Sioux Falls 8-5. In the WNBA, Toronto lost to Washington 93-82. And in Major League Baseball, the Toronto Blue Jays lost to Tampa 7-6. I'm Dave Anthony.
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1: Looking at a mix of sun and cloud today, working our way up to a high of 25 degrees, humidex 30. Tonight, partly cloudy, fog patches developing, low of 11. Friday, a mix of sun and cloud, 30% chance of showers, risk of thunderstorm, high of 25, humidex 29. Saturday, sunny, high of 24. Currently in Pilot Mound, Morden, Winkler, it is 12 degrees and 13 degrees in Carmen and Deltona. Winds are coming in from the east and southeast at 7 kilometers per hour with a relative humidity of 93%. Check the conditions in your area. Radar forecast and alerts from CDK Electric are all on the Pembina Valley online app.
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0: Good morning. Welcome to the Country 88 Morning Show, sponsored by Green Valley Equipment. Tyler Hildebrand's out of studio this morning, but I'm here. Alexander Peters, hope you're doing well. We're sitting around 11 degrees right now. Later today, going to be working our way up to a high of 25. Sort of a mix of sun and cloud. You can find more information on the CDK Electric local weather page on Pembina Valley Online. Got an awesome morning show lined up for you this morning. We're going to be hearing from Greg Heesum of the Minnewasta Golf Course and Country Club. They're open, so you're going to go. We're going to go over the journey of getting to this point and kind of what it took to get here. Meg Dias is going to be in studio later this morning to chat about a special event happening at the RCU Aquatic Center. You're not going to want to miss that. And Diane Wheats of Many Hands is going to be stopping by to chat about their role with the Corn and Apple Parade this year. It's going to be a great time, but most importantly, it's going to be a good morning.
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0: Looking at a mix of sun and cloud today, working our way up to a high of 25 degrees, humidex 30. Tonight, partly cloudy, fog patches developing, low of 11. Friday, a mix of sun and cloud, 30% chance of showers, risk of thunderstorm, high of 25, humidex 29. Saturday, sunny, high of 24. Currently in Pilot Mound, Morden, Winkler, it is 12 degrees and 13 degrees in Carmen and Deltona. Winds are coming in from the east and southeast at 7 kilometers per hour with a relative humidity of 93%. Check the conditions in your area. Radar forecast and alerts from CDK Electric are all on the Pembina Valley online app.
1: At work, at home, in your car.

Good Kind of Love by JoJo Mason. I'm Alexander Peters. You're listening to the Country 88 Morning Show, sponsored by Green Valley Equipment. Still sitting around that 11-degree mark at the moment. Minnewasta Golf and Country Club. They opened their new clubhouse. This has happened twice at this point. The original clubhouse was destroyed in a fire in 2021, and the new clubhouse was then built on that property and days after its ribbon cutting in January of 2025.

0: 1925. The building was heavily damaged by another fire, but now, after rebuilding that by another fire, but now, after rebuilding that clubhouse again, Minnewasta's doors are once again open. Greg Heesum with the Country Club joined us recently to chat about how it feels to have this place open again after all this time.
1: Very mixed feelings, actually. Obviously, relief and happiness to be somewhat over the finishing line on getting into the clubhouse and being able to use it, which is fantastic, and being able to showcase the view out the window. That's the good side. The tough side, you get to this point, and it's been a journey for all of our staff and a big part of the team and the board. And so, yeah, there's still some mixed feelings there now that it's open, and it's, you know, a little bit of trepidation, nervousness, you just want to be excited, but it's hard to keep that feeling and still not be nervous about what ifs, right?
0: Can't blame the guy. That is a lot of grand openings in a very short amount of time. We'll be hearing more from Heesum in just a minute on Country 88. Good morning.
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What He Didn't Do by Carly Pearce. I'm Alexander Peters. You're listening to the Country 88 Morning Show powered by Green Valley Equipment. A nice, brisk morning this morning on your commute to work. It's going to warm up later in the day, so keep that in mind when you're getting dressed. Under the Influence by Tyler Joe Miller. Country

0: Still hanging around that 11-degree mark at the moment on Country 88, powered by Green Valley Equipment. I'm Alexander Peters. They already built the Minnewasta Golf and Country Club once after a fire. Then they had to do it all over again. And it's now officially open for business after the second rebuild. We're hearing from Greg Heesum talking about the toll it's taken to get to this point.
1: Yeah, it was a rough journey, actually. As I say, it wasn't just me, right? It's a lot of people affected, and a lot of people that had to be dragged along on the journey again. I think for me, as weird as it sounds, I had a bit of exposure therapy right up front.
2: Yep.
1: Having to get in with the fire investigators, rebuild the kitchen, and go through the rubble to find everything. And I think that, in a weird way, actually did help me. A lot of other people that weren't involved till they, you know, started getting in to do whatever they had to do in the building. A lot of them came in saying, "Oh, this is a weird feeling," and just a little bit eerie. And yeah, so you know, it is a first world problem, and you got to kind of see it that way. But yes, it I would be lying if I didn't say it's been a journey.
2: Yeah,
0: that's got to be a strange thing to be having deja vu over. I mean, just thinking about that, man. But it sounds like he's looking at it through a very healthy lens. And I know from the people I've spoken to about it, people are very excited to get back inside this building. Next up, we've got Nobody Roads by Josh Stumpf on Country 88. Good morning.

0: Your Pembina Valley Online News.
1: Good morning. I'm Alexander Peters. Hope you're doing well. Two Altona Panthers athletes are home with six medals after representing Manitoba at the Special Olympics Canada Summer Games in Medicine Hat, Alberta. Curtis Lowen won gold in shot put and bronze in the 200 meters and running long jump. Candy Neustater won gold in standing long jump, along with two bronze medals for mini javelin and 100 meters. Both athletes shared their highlights.
2: Best moments, for me, that would be making friends there and taking pictures there.
3: Making friends, taking pictures, hanging out with everybody,
2: yeah.
3: Sharing a room with somebody that I've never shared a room with before.
1: Mm-hmm.
3: And I think with this small team, we can be smaller track team. We had only eight athletes, and we actually became a lot closer than what we did.
2: Yeah.
3: I didn't expect that.
1: Medals are temporary, friends forever. Find Curtis and Candy's full story on your Pembina Valley online app. Tenders closed today for the replacement of the site 75 crossing on Road 7 West, about 2.5 miles southwest of Altona in the municipality of Rhineland. Reeve Don Wee reminds us the original crossing was compromised during a 2022 flood event.
4: The engineers looked at it and finally have come up with a design. The two concrete culverts, which were about 2.4 meters in width and in depth, these were replaced by eight steel culverts, and they measure 2.3 meters each.
1: This being paid for by the Disaster Financial Assistance, which has to approve the project before work can begin. And Boston Pizza in Morden is getting ready to host another patio party with local country artist Joe Wilson set to perform Thursday. Front of house manager Tina Cron says the event starts on the patio at 8 p.m. with guests welcome to come early for supper or to settle in before the music begins.
5: We had him out last year and everybody really seemed to love him. We had a lot of good feedback from the event itself, and so we figured why not do what we did. If it's not broke, you don't fix it, right?
1: Wilson's scheduled to play until 11. And Emerson RCMP are investigating a theft from a rural property in the RM of Emerson Franklin. According to an alert sent out via the Rave app, numerous tools were stolen in the incident, along with a three-wheeler and a trailer. Police say a vehicle was captured on a trail camera. Authorities ask that anyone with information regarding this incident call the detachment. Find these stories and more on Pembina Valley Online and in the daily news delivered to your inbox when you subscribe.
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6: This past weekend was one to remember for 15-year-old golf star Jaden Veeder, who takes us through what he was able to accomplish.
7: Yeah, so every year near the end of the season, our golf course hosts the club champs at Oakview, and this year I was excitingly enough able to win it junior division.
6: Veeder says it was fantastic to win the event, and he really appreciated actually being partnered up with his brother as those two pushed each other up and down the golf course and had a really great time doing so. You can read more on PeminaValleyOnline.com. In American Association of Professional Baseball, the Goldeyes lost to Sioux Falls 8-5. In the WNBA, Toronto lost to Washington 93-82. And in Major League Baseball, the Toronto Blue Jays lost to Tampa 7-6. I'm Dave Anthony.
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1: Looking at a mix of sun and clouds today, working our way up to a high of 25 degrees, humidex 30. Tonight, partly cloudy, fog patches developing, low of 11. Friday, a mix of sun and cloud, 30% chance of showers, risk of thunderstorm, high of 25, humidex 29. Saturday, sunny, high of 24. Currently in Pilot Mound, Morden, Winkler, it is 12 degrees and 13 degrees in Carmen and Altona. Winds are coming in from the east and southeast at 7 kilometers per hour with a relative humidity of 93%. Check the conditions in your area. Radar forecast and alerts from CDK Electric are all on the Pembina Valley online app.
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Lies, lies, lies. Morgan Wallen on Country 88, powered by Green Valley Equipment. I'm Alexander Peters. A nice brisk morning, sitting around 11 degrees at the moment still. Keep that in mind while you're getting dressed and heading out the door. Don't forget your phone, keys, and wallet. Lainey Wilson and John Mayer.

0: Do not be deceived by the current temperature. It's going to be warming up later today, getting up to a high of 25 degrees. I'm Alexander Peters. You're listening to the Country 88 Morning Show, powered by Green Valley Equipment. We're listening and hearing from Greg Heesum this morning as he's talking about the Minnewasta Golf and Country Club rebuild. It's open again, and he was chatting about what's happening next for the Golf and Country Club.
1: Yeah, obviously this facility now makes us a true year-round facility, and we do get that question a lot, are you going to remain open? And yes, the plan is Santa Lucia is here, they will be a year-round restaurant. At the moment their hours are 11 to 9, and we'll see how that goes. Hopefully we can introduce breakfast in the 2027 season or even during the winter once they get their staff in place, even if it's just Sunday buffets or whatever it is there. But yeah, I think we are now a year-round facility again. Lots of plans for the future on, working with different groups and organizations to try and make them more activities outside here. But even without those, in winter, it's a wonderful place to come and walk. We have a creek trail that Allison and I discovered this last winter. I mean, you can walk for miles on the creek. It's cleared and get all the way up to the clubhouse here. It's unique things that we hope to be able to tie the clubhouse into just for our community to be able to use on a year-round basis.
0: That's an excellent point, using that place for winter things like walking that creek trail. That is very much a vibe for me and Janessa. We love going on winter hikes and ending up back at the club, grab some hot cocoa. It's going to be a great time.
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0: Looking at a mix of sun and clouds today, working our way up to a high of 25 degrees, humidex 30. Tonight, partly cloudy, fog patches developing, low of 11. Friday, a mix of sun and cloud, 30% chance of showers, risk of thunderstorm, high of 25, humidex 29. Saturday, sunny, high of 24. Currently in Pilot Mound, Morden, Winkler, it is 12 degrees and 13 degrees in Carmen and Deltona. Winds are coming in from the east and southeast at 7 kilometers per hour with a relative humidity of 93%. Check the conditions in your area. Radar forecast and alerts from CDK Electric are all on the Pembina Valley online app.
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0: Fools High Valley on Country 88, powered by Green Valley Equipment. I'm Alexander Peters, still sitting around that 10, 11 degree mark, a little bit of a brisk morning, but don't let that fool you. We're getting to a high of 25 later today. Mix of sun and cloud, low of 11 tonight as fog starts to develop. Tomorrow, 25 degrees. That 30% chance of showers and risk of thunderstorm in the afternoon. Saturday, 24 degrees, sunny, and then sunny again on Sunday with 26 degrees. You can find more of your forecast on the CDK Electric local weather page on Pemina Valley Online. And I'll see you in just a second with your news package at 7.
1: Saskatchewan producers are being reminded what stays behind in a pasture this fall can pay dividends next year. Regional forage specialist Mackenzie Paget says leaving enough residue on pasture after grazing can have a significant impact on next year's forage production and overall pasture condition.
2: Litter left behind from your current grazing season can help the pasture next year by protecting the soil surface, increasing moisture availability, and improving amounts of organic matter, which together can improve pasture's resilience to drought.
1: Producers looking to measure pasture residue can use a simple field assessment to determine whether enough litter is being left behind.
2: To get an idea of how much litter you're leaving behind, a simple litter scrape can be conducted. Start by marking a 25 square centimeter plot and hand rake all plant debris from that area into a pile.
1: For Golden West, I'm Glendalee Allen Vossler.
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1: Looking at a mix of sun and cloud today, working our way up to a high of 25 degrees. I'm Alexander Peters, and RM of Thompson Councillor Donna Cox is taking the municipality back to court over legal costs tied to a previous dispute about her elected position. Candace Dirksen has the story.
2: According to a notice of application filed in the Court of King's Bench, Cox is asking a judge to declare the municipality failed to follow the Municipal Act when council refused to reimburse her for legal expenses, financing costs, and other claimed expenses. A judge ruled in the previous dispute that Cox would be awarded 95% of her legal costs. The municipality filed an appeal. However, the original decision was ultimately upheld. Cox is asking the court to order the municipality to pay the indemnity she says she is owed, or send the matter back to council with direction on its legal obligations. A hearing is scheduled in Winnipeg for September 22nd. I'm Candace Dirksen.
1: Minnewasta Golf and Country Club's new clubhouse is now open, but the golf course has been carrying the club through years without a permanent clubhouse. General Manager and Head Professional Greg Heesum says the fact that golfers kept coming back is a testament to the course itself.
3: We haven't been able to use the clubhouse for whatever it is, six, 7 years. And yet the golf course has stayed busy, which is a testament to the golf course. It's the golf course that brings everybody here. And hopefully the clubhouse can enhance the experience that people get when they come.
1: Heesum says Minnewasta stands out because of its topography and the way each of its 18 holes offers a different experience. The building also gives golfers a place to enjoy the view, have a meal, or grab a drink after their round. And Pizza Pizza has officially opened its new location at 955 Main Street in Winkler. The grand opening held Sunday brought customers, friends, and family to the restaurant, including Imran Ayub, a senior regional operations manager who traveled from Toronto.
4: This is our first location in this area of Winkler, and we are seeing a good response since morning. Pizza Pizza was established in 1967, so we are looking forward to opening 1,000 locations in Canada. So we are a Canadian-owned brand. We believe in growing in the communities, right? So that's why we are here, and we like the response since morning we're getting from here.
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5: This past weekend was one to remember for 15-year-old golf star Jaden Veeder, who takes us through what he was able to accomplish.
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5: Veeder says it was fantastic to win the event, and he really appreciated actually being partnered up with his brother as those two pushed each other up and down the golf course and had a really great time doing so. You can read more on PeminaValleyOnline.com. In American Association of Professional Baseball, the Goldeyes lost to Sioux Falls 8-5. In the WNBA, Toronto lost to Washington 93-82. And in Major League Baseball, the Toronto Blue Jays lost to Tampa 7-6. I'm Dave Anthony.
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1: Looking at a mix of sun and cloud today, working our way up to a high of 25 degrees, humidex 30. Tonight, partly cloudy, fog patches developing, low of 11. Friday, a mix of sun and cloud, 30% chance of showers, risk of thunderstorm, high of 25, humidex 29. Saturday, sunny, high of 24. Currently in Pilot Mound, Morton, Winkler, it is 12 degrees and 13 degrees in Carmen and Deltona. Winds are coming in from the east and southeast at 7 kilometers per hour with a relative humidity of 93%. Check the conditions in your area. Radar forecast and alerts from CDK Electric are all on the Pembina Valley online app.
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0: 8 morning show powered by Green Valley Equipment. I'm Alexander Peters. Still a little brisk out this morning, but we'll warm up later today. Did you know that today is World Mosquito Day? Isn't that just nice? Isn't it nice to know that we have a day about mosquitoes? I've been reading fun facts about these guys all morning, and it's pretty common knowledge that they like the carbon dioxide that you breathe out, the body odors, the heat. They follow all this around. But the creepy thing is, they can actually learn to associate a particular person's scent with a meal. So in theory, if a mosquito has had a really good experience, like if you've watched it eat and then let it fly away, it's going to remember your smell and come back for seconds later. So somewhere out there, there could be a mosquito that's like, oh yeah, I know that guy. That's the good stuff. So I guess happy World Mosquito Day, everybody. I hate this.
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0: Looking at a mix of sun and cloud today, working our way up to a high of 25 degrees, humidex 30. Tonight, partly cloudy, fog patches developing, low of 11. Friday, a mix of sun and cloud, 30% chance of showers, risk of thunderstorm, high of 25, humidex 29. Saturday, sunny, high of 24. Currently in Pilot Mound, Morden, Winkler, it is 12 degrees and 13 degrees in Carmen and Deltona. Winds are coming in from the east and southeast at 7 kilometers per hour with a relative humidity of 93%. Check the conditions in your area. Radar forecast and alerts from CDK Electric are all on the Pembina Valley online app.
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0: Alexander.
1: I have arrived.
0: You are here.
1: I'm here.
0: And I'm excited about it because it's World Mosquito Day, and if there's going to be a pest around.
1: Okay. I think I'm going to leave. Wow.
0: I am just full of jokes.
1: Uh-huh. Apparently.
0: Apparently. Yeah. So.
1: Uh-huh.
0: World Mosquito Day. I mean, I'm hearing that mosquitoes are attracted to carbon dioxide.
1: Mm-hmm.
0: That's not a surprise to me.
1: Mm-hmm.
0: That's why they buzz around your ears at night.
1: Yes.
0: Because we're releasing the CO2.
1: Yep.
0: Is that what it is? CO2?
1: CO2, yeah.
0: I'm a scientist. Mm-hmm. I didn't even know it.
1: Yeah.
0: And they're also attracted to stinky people.
1: Okay.
0: Did you know that?
1: Interesting. So I'm just waiting for the next burn. I'm going to be honest. I'm just waiting for you to be like, so Alex, I'm glad you're here because all the mosquitoes are going to go to you.
0: It's funny because I go for walks with my neighbor and he says the same thing. He's like, you're always just burning me all the time.
1: It's absolutely atrocious.
0: I think you have to just get used to that's how I joke, maybe. And you're allowed to burn me back.
1: It's, okay, sounds
0: good. I mean, you do.
1: I'll go get a lighter.
0: You're bad.
1: Okay, I'm sorry.
0: So, do you have any mosquito tips and fun facts?
1: Kill them before they get you.
0: Yes, right? Yes. That's like the one creature I never feel bad about killing.
1: I'm the guy who will take a spider under a cup and put it outside.
0: Me too.
1: Yes.
0: Spiders are good.
1: Yes, I will. But when it comes to mosquitoes, nah, you're trying to take my blood. That's my blood.
0: Totally.
1: You don't get to do that.
0: I will donate by choice.
1: Mm-hmm.
0: You cannot just... It would be like if there was like a nurse or what do you call the blood taking people, like lobotomists?
1: I'm sorry, what? No, the lobotomy is the outdated brain surgery.
0: Oh, lobotomist.
1: I feel like you're just making up words.
0: My lobotomist has me on speed dial. I'm just kidding. But it would be like if a phlebotomist was like chasing you around in a field with like a needle and being like, I'm going to take your blood.
1: And they could also fly around.
0: That would be horrific.
1: I think we're writing a terrible movie.
0: Wow. This was a very scary anchor's angle.
1: Bum, bum, bum.
0: Let's never do this again.
1: Okay.
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Millionaire by Chris Stapleton on Country 88 Morning Show, powered by Green Valley Equipment. I'm Alexander Peters. Still 10 degrees as we're getting outside this morning, 25.

Okay, this is the last time I'll bring up mosquitoes to you this morning. I'm Alexander Peters. You're listening to the Country 88 Morning Show, sponsored by Green Valley Equipment. Did you know dragonflies are like this natural predator of mosquitoes? They eat like 30 to 100 of these bad boys a day. So if you're going on a walk and you pass like, oh, wow, there's a ton of dragonflies right now, they are doing the Lord's work. Let them be. Also, they got the name dragon right in the name, which is absolutely sick. I want to hear your local mosquito report. Where are the mosquitoes? The absolutely most brutal right now. Your backyard? Is there the ball diamonds? A lake? Let me know. Text me at the Integrity Parts Plus Talk and Text line 204-331-2266. I want to know. Next up, we got Rodeo Queen by Jade Eagleson on Country 88. Good morning.

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1: Looking at a mix of sun and cloud today, working our way up to a high of 25 degrees. I'm Alexander Peters, and six national medals are back in Altona after a strong showing by two local Special Olympics athletes. Candy Neustater and Curtis Lowen each earned three medals while representing Team Manitoba in Medicine Hat at the Canada Summer Games. Both athletes talked about what it meant to represent Manitoba on the national stage.
2: It was awesome.
3: It was an honor to do it. I mean, having really good people that our community supported us, our coaches supported us, friends, family.
2: Yeah.
3: No matter where we went, there was always somebody cheering us on.
1: And the crossing over Buffalo Creek on Road 7 West, about 2.5 miles southwest of Altona in the municipality of Rhineland, may soon be replaced. Tenders closed today for the project to replace the original crossing compromised during the 2022 flooding event. According to Reeve Don Weeb, engineers designed the new crossing using 8 2.3-meter steel culverts, which will raise the road.
4: The road will be about an 8-meter top of the road, and the side sloping down will be filled with large rock. That's to control the erosion.
1: Disaster Financial Assistance is paying for the project and has to approve it before work can begin. Weeb hopes that will happen so the crossing can be finished late this fall. And local country artist Joe Wilson says patio shows bring a different energy than a typical concert. Wilson will be playing at Boston Pizza in Morden on Thursday and says the open-air setting gives performers room to shape the night around the crowd.
5: It is a different feel, and each room feels different, and I've noticed that. And the nice thing also about a duo show is, you know, having one instrument with me, you know, I'm still able to play some of those quick upbeat ones, and if the energy is right, we'll pull out the stops and we'll go hard. But then if somebody needs some sad songs and some slow ones, you know. Anyway, out on the patio in the open air, I'm amazed at how well, you know, how good a patio show can sound.
1: Front of house manager Tina Cron says the event starts on the patio at 8 p.m., with guests welcome to come early for supper or to settle in before the music begins. Wilson is scheduled to play until 11. We're gathering all the news of the day and delivering it directly into your inbox. 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
6: This past weekend was one to remember for 15-year-old golf star Jaden Veeder, who takes us through what he was able to accomplish.
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6: Veeder says it was fantastic to win the event, and he really appreciated actually being partnered up with his brother as those two pushed each other up and down the golf course and had a really great time doing so. You can read more on PeminaValleyOnline.com. In American Association of Professional Baseball, the Gold Eyes lost to Sioux Falls 8-5. In the WNBA, Toronto lost to Washington 93-82. And in Major League Baseball, the Toronto Blue Jays lost to Tampa 7-6. I'm Dave Anthony.
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1: Looking at a mix of sun and cloud today, working our way up to a high of 25 degrees, Humidex 30. Tonight, partly cloudy, fog patches developing, low of 11. Friday, a mix of sun and cloud, 30% chance of showers, risk of thunderstorm, high of 25, Humidex 29. Saturday, sunny, high of 24. Currently in Pilot Mound, Morden, Winkler, it is 12 degrees and 13 degrees in Carmen and Altona. Winds are coming in from the east and southeast at 7 kilometers per hour with a relative humidity of 93%. Check the conditions in your area. Radar forecast and alerts from CDK Electric are all on the Pembina Valley online app.
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Have you or anyone you know been a part of that Bookland Explorers thing that's happening at the library this summer? I'm Alexander Peters. You're listening to the Country 88 Morning Show powered by Green Valley Equipment. The Bookland Explorers are having their wind-up tomorrow. That is the end of the season. They're going to have lawn games, face paint, a bouncy castle, popcorn. It's going to be a great time. And it looks like they're saying registration is not required. You can just drop right in anytime from 1 to 3 p.m. Not a bad start to a Friday afternoon, if you ask me. Next up, we've got Ella Langley, Be Her, on Country 88. Good morning.

0: Dave Enerson is the relatively new owner of the Morton Winkler McDonald's locations, and he's doing some price slashing this Saturday, it looks like. I'm Alexander Peters. You're listening to the Country 88 Morning Show, powered by Green Valley Equipment. He's been around for about 3 months now in the community, and this is him chatting a little bit about what it's been like to join the Pembina Valley in the business venture.
1: Well, the first thing I noticed, and I've talked to my wife about this a number of times, is how friendly everybody is. What I walked into was the friendliest people, lots of encouragement with the business and feedback, and then just the amount of things to do around here. This is my first summer here, and you know, between Harvest Festival and Corn and Apple, and you got hockey teams, and you got a gazillion baseball tournaments, softball tournaments. There's so much to do around here. It's very exciting and energetic.
0: Guest Appreciation Day is happening this Saturday. They're doing $2 sausage McMuffins, $2 cheeseburgers, and $4 McChickens. So not a bad time to stop by if you are feeling a little hangry on Saturday. We're sitting around that 10-degree point still. 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
0: Looking at a mix of sun and clouds today, working our way up to a high of 25 degrees, humidex 30. Tonight, partly cloudy, fog patches developing, low of 11. Friday, a mix of sun and cloud, 30% chance of showers, risk of thunderstorm, high of 25, humidex 29. Saturday, sunny, high of 24. Currently in Morden, Winkler, it is 11 degrees and 12 degrees in the rest of the Pembina Valley. Winds are coming in from the south at 6 kilometers per hour with a relative humidity of 98%. Check the conditions in your area. Radar forecast and alerts from CDK Electric are all on the Pembina Valley online app.
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0: Put It On Me, Sully Burroughs on Country 88 Morning Show, powered by Green Valley Equipment. That morning looks like it's starting to warm up a little bit as we're going to make our way up to that high of 25 degrees in the bottom half of the 7 o'clock hour here. So my news and weather package is going to be coming up in just a second. If you are looking for something to do tomorrow, August 21st, it's the 20th of August already, my goodness, you can go to the Bookland Explorers Windup, west side of the Winkler Library. That's happening for all these all the kids who are taking part of their summer reading program. This is basically the end of the season, which is kind of summer is ending, everyone. That's a crazy thing to be thinking about right now. But they've got all sorts of cool stuff. They got lawn games, face paint, a bouncy castle, popcorn. So just kind of one last huzzah to celebrate the summer reading season. You're going to want to check that out.
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1: 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With a vodka soda, walking over, tanning a mini skirt. 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
2: Looking at a mix of sun and cloud today, working our way up to a high of 25 degrees. I'm Alexander Peters, and Minnewasta Golf and Country Club is now opening a new chapter as a year-round destination with its new clubhouse back in use after years of fire damage and rebuilding. One of the businesses returning to the finished space is Santa Lucia Pizza, which has continued serving customers at Minnewasta through the clubhouse's absence. Santa Lucia General Manager Sajid Islam says it has been an emotional return.
3: Well, it feels like deja vu because the building is exactly the same, and we have been here before and we've done this. So it's excitement at the same time, lots of emotion and everything. And very much excited that we're seeing those happy faces coming back after about 6 years. We have a clubhouse now.
2: Islam says the restaurant staff are especially happy to have a proper building again, and that community support helped keep Santa Lucia at Minnewasta through the challenging years. And the Altona Panthers are hoping national success will inspire more local athletes and coaches to get involved with Special Olympics. Coach Jason Hildebrand returned from the Special Olympics Canada Summer Games after helping Team Manitoba's Curtis Lowen and Candy Neustater each earn 3 medals. Hildebrand says there is room for every level of participation.
4: Anyone that has not got involved or has an intellectual disability and is wondering what it's like, they should come. There's lots of local programs in Manitoba. Ours is in Altona with the Panthers. Try it out, whether you want to just have a weekly for fun outing with the whole group, or you want to push yourself like Curtis and Candy towards going to the Canada Games. Mm-hmm. Like, anything's possible. We just want you to have fun and be active.
2: And Rhineland Reeve Don Weave feels the municipality's building permit numbers so far this year are looking good based on the latest figures from the RPGA Planning District.
5: During the first 7 months of 2026, the value of our building permits is close to $23 million. Last year's, that's 2025, was $31.6 million. The number of building permits that were issued is 54. And the total number that we had last year was 66. This means that we are tracking above last year, and the numbers look good for our municipality.
2: We've made the comments for today's episode of Reeve on the Radio, which you can listen to now on the Pembina Valley Online app. And while you're there, be sure to subscribe to the daily newsletter to receive it directly into your inbox.
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6: This past weekend was one to remember for 15-year-old golf star Jaden Veeder, who takes us through what he was able to accomplish.
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6: Veeder says it was fantastic to win the event, and he really appreciated actually being partnered up with his brother as those two pushed each other up and down the golf course and had a really great time doing so. You can read more on PeminaValleyOnline.com. In American Association of Professional Baseball, the Goldeyes lost to Sioux Falls 8-5. In the WNBA, Toronto lost to Washington 93-82. And in Major League Baseball, the Toronto Blue Jays lost to Tampa 7-6. I'm Dave Anthony.
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2: Looking at a mix of sun and cloud today, working our way up to a high of 25 degrees, humidex 30. Tonight, partly cloudy, fog patches developing, low of 11. Friday, a mix of sun and cloud, 30% chance of showers, risk of thunderstorm, high of 25, humidex 29. Saturday, sunny, high of 24. Currently in Morden, Winkler, it is 11 degrees and 12 degrees in the rest of the Pembina Valley. Winds are coming in from the south at 6 kilometers per hour with a relative humidity of 98%. Check the conditions in your area. Radar forecast and alerts from CDK Electric are all on the Pembina Valley online app.
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0: Friday Night Heartbreaker by John Party on Country 88 Morning Show powered by Green Valley Equipment. I'm Alexander Peters. Congratulations. If you just walked through the door to work, you made it to another day. Or if you're just hitting the snooze button on your alarm clock right now, appreciate you listening. We are sitting around that 11 degree mark still outside. Your full forecast can be found on the CDK Electric local weather page on Pembina Valley Online. Going to be talking with Meg Dias this hour about the RCU 30th anniversary celebration happening at the end of summer this year. 30 years of the Aquatic Center in Winkler. Man, it's gone through a ton of iterations, so we're going to be talking about that and what exactly they're all doing, because they got something special planned, so stay tuned.
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0: Looking at a mix of sun and clouds today. Working our way up to a high of 25 degrees. Humidex 30. Tonight, partly cloudy. Fog patches developing. Low of 11. Friday, a mix of sun and cloud, 30% chance of showers, risk of thunderstorm, high of 25, humidex 29. Saturday, sunny, high of 24. Currently in Morden, Winkler, it is 11 degrees and 12 degrees in the rest of the Pembina Valley. Winds are coming in from the south at 6 kilometers per hour with a relative humidity of 98%. Check the conditions in your area. Radar forecast and alerts from CDK Electric are all on the Pembina Valley online app.
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1: Joined in the studio by Meg Dias and Caden
2: Harder.
1: Yes. Perfect, with the RCU Aquatic Center and Winkler Parks. Thank you so much for joining me in studio today. How are you guys doing?
2: We're doing good today. Excited to be here. Talk about the 30th anniversary, your birthday party for the RCU Aquatic Center.
1: So we are calling it a birthday party.
2: We are calling it a birthday party.
1: Okay.
2: Yes.
1: Perfect, because this is going to be a party.
2: This is going to be a party. That's the goal. We're having decorations. We're having pictures. We're having a lifeguard dog there.
1: Okay.
2: So we're hoping to give the birthday party feel that we all have growing up.
1: Nice. Tell me more about this lifeguard dog.
2: The lifeguard dog is from the Life Saving Society.
1: Mm-hmm.
2: He wears a yellow shirt. It says lifeguard on it. So he'll be matching with our lifeguards that we have there, wearing some red shorts, a nice visor hat, bringing some activity books, and is excited to be there and celebrate with everybody.
1: So 30th anniversary for the RCU Aquatic Center. This is the 30th year this thing has been in operation, or what are we marking?
3: July 1st, it opened 1996.
1: Wow.
3: So, yeah.
1: Okay.
3: Yeah, so that's pretty incredible.
1: That kind of blew my mind a little bit when you said 1996, because I'm like, oh, yeah, I'm 30. I just turned 30 this year. Yeah. Oh, wow. Okay. Sick. That's incredibly cool. So then what can people kind of expect going to this thing? I've heard there is a theme.
3: Yeah, so we're going with kind of a 90s neon glow theme.
1: Mm-hmm.
3: We often do a glow evening at the pool, so we thought we'd tie it into that, make it a bit bigger. So as the evening goes on, as it gets darker, we'll switch into the glow mode. But yeah, definitely 90s theme. There'll be some giveaways, that type of thing.
1: Sick.
3: Yeah, lots of fun. Just trying to fill the pool with people who have an appreciation for the facility and what it means to the community.
1: We'll be hearing more from Meg and Cadence in just a second. Don't go anywhere on Country 88.
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I'm Alexander Peters. 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Next up, If I Go Missing by Tim and the Glory Boys.

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1: We're looking at a mix of sun and cloud today, working our way up to a high of 25 degrees. I'm Alexander Peters, and after two fires and two rebuilds, Minnewasta Golf and Country Club has finally opened the doors to its new clubhouse. The original clubhouse was destroyed by fire in 2021, with the replacement building heavily damaged by another fire just days after its ribbon cutting in January of 2025. General manager and head professional Greg Heesum says getting back into the building has brought a mix of relief and nerves.
2: Happiness to be somewhat over the finishing line on getting into the clubhouse and being able to use it, which is fantastic, and being able to showcase the view out the window. That's the good side. The tough side, now that it's open and it's, you know, a little bit of trepidation, you just want to be excited, but it's hard to keep that feeling and still not be nervous about what ifs, right?
1: The clubhouse is now open, giving members and visitors a chance to finally enjoy the building after years of waiting. Heesum says there is still some nervousness, but he's also happy to see the project across the finish line. RM of Thompson Councillor Donna Cox is taking the municipality back to court after legal costs tied to a previous dispute about her elected position. According to a notice of application filed in the Court of King's Bench, Cox is asking a judge to declare the municipality failed to follow the Municipal Act when council refused to reimburse her for legal expenses, financing costs, and other claimed expenses. A judge ruled in the previous dispute that Cox would be awarded 95% of her legal costs. The municipality filed an appeal, however, the original decision was ultimately upheld. She is asking the court to order the municipality to pay the indemnity she says she is owed, or send the matter back to council with direction on its legal obligations. A hearing is scheduled in Winnipeg for September 22nd. And the Pembina Valley Flower Growers Collective is hoping to make Manitoba even more beautiful as Canadian Flowers Week takes root August 17th to 23rd. Founder Yolanda Friesen, owner of Prairie Harvest Flowers in Winkler, talked about launching the group and the event.
3: Canadian Flowers Week is just an opportunity for all of us who grow flowers across Canada to showcase what we grow. 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
4: This past weekend was one to remember for 15-year-old golf star Jaden Veeder, who takes us through what he was able to accomplish.
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4: Veeder says it was fantastic to win the event, and he really appreciated actually being partnered up with his brother as those two pushed each other up and down the golf course and had a really great time doing so. You can read more on PeminaValleyOnline.com. In American Association of Professional Baseball, the Goldeyes lost to Sioux Falls 8-5. In the WNBA, Toronto lost to Washington 93-82. And in Major League Baseball, the Toronto Blue Jays lost to Tampa 7-6. I'm Dave Anthony.
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1: Looking at a mix of sun and clouds today, working our way up to a high of 25 degrees, humidex 30. Tonight, partly cloudy, fog patches developing, low of 11. Friday, a mix of sun and cloud, 30% chance of showers, risk of thunderstorm, high of 25, humidex 29. Saturday, sunny, high of 24.
6: Currently in Morden, Winkler, it is 11 degrees and 12 degrees in the rest of the Pembina Valley. Winds are coming in from the south at 6 kilometers per hour with a relative humidity of 98%. Check the conditions in your area. Radar forecast and alerts from CDK Electric are all on the Pembina Valley online app.
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0: Change My Mind, Riley Green on the Country 88 Morning Show, powered by Green Valley Equipment, chatting with Meg Dias and Cadence Harder with the RCU Aquatic Center about their 30th anniversary coming up. 30 years of memories at this pool. Ladies, talk to me about some of your memories going through this place.
1: So I moved to Morden 19 years ago, so I didn't grow up here. So my memories come from bringing my kids here, which, I remember holding my breath while I watched them attempt things off the diving board, and then holding my breath a little bit harder when they went off the high diving board, and those types of things, watching the climbing wall. I was saying to Jamie earlier that I grew up in a community with a community pool, very small, one diving board. So to come here and to have this facility is pretty incredible, and to see how it has changed now working here. So yeah. I think it's definitely something that most folks around here, I know Cadence and a lot of our staff have memories of evolving from pool rats to, and I mean, we say that in a very endearing way. I hope that no one takes offense to that, but those are our folks that are there day in and day out and, you know, are waterlogged by the end of it all. But they all kind of evolved from that into lifeguards, and they've all spent a lot of time there. And so I think that makes them great at their job as well, because they understand how much those kids want to be there. And so helping them learn how to be there well is good too.
0: Amazing. Cadence, did you grow up in the area?
2: I did grow up in the area, yes. Yeah. I grew up in Winkler, so the pool has definitely been a staple throughout my childhood for sure.
0: Okay.
2: Even other staff I have grown up with, the head ticket clerk, Brianna. Mm-hmm. We've been friends since we were little, so we grew up here quite a bit, came to the pool frequently. I made Brianna be my victim when lifeguard training for a long time, which I'm very grateful for, thanks to Brianna. And like another staff member, Marley, too. We did a lot of lifeguard training here, so it's really cool to kind of see how we've grown throughout the years to now working here for quite a while. Lots of memories here, though. I'm sure we annoyed the lifeguards enough with a lot of the games that we played.
0: Pretty sure that comes with the territory of being a lifeguard at this point. Don't go anywhere. We'll be hearing more from Meg and Cadence in just a second. Chevy Silverado, Bailey Zimmerman coming up next on Country 88. Good morning.

0: chatting with Meg Dias and Cadence Harder with the RCU Aquatic Center about their 30th anniversary coming up at the end of the season. Now, we have this 90s theme. We have the glowing night kind of moving into it. Are there going to be music playing as well, or what are we dealing with there?
1: Yes, there will be music playing throughout the night.
0: Okay, yeah. Nice. All 90s hits, that sort of thing?
1: I think
2: it
1: that's
2: the
1: goal.
2: It is a 90s playlist, yeah, which is kind of a step back to my high school years, so it'll be interesting.
1: Yeah.
2: I might have to really listen to it well to make sure we're making sure that it's all family safe, but we will ensure that that is the case,
0: okay.
2: Yeah.
0: Nice. Anything you want the public to know before they show up, or that to pull them in towards the party itself?
2: It's a $5 flat rate admission this year, so that's for all ages. No, I think come and go. I mean, we don't expect people to necessarily have to be there the whole time, but it would be great if people who have some memories come and share it with us. And I think it'll be really, really just a community celebration. And I mean, I think we know that no matter how big this city gets, we have that small town feel. The pool continues to be evidence of that.
0: Mm-hmm.
2: So if you want to come and join us, there'll be giveaways. Yeah, just come celebrate the staff that continue to keep that place running and running well, and celebrate the people that it's meant a lot to over the years.
0: Yeah, you guys do phenomenal work, so thank you so much for keeping that place going.
1: Absolutely.
0: All right, thank you.
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16: Looking at a mix of sun and cloud today, working our way up to a high of 25 degrees, humidex 30. Tonight, partly cloudy, fog patches developing, low of 11. Friday, a mix of sun and cloud, 30% chance of showers, risk of thunderstorm, high of 25, humidex 29. Saturday, sunny, high of 24.
0: Currently in Pilot Mound, it is 12 degrees, 13 degrees in Carmen, and 14 degrees in Morden-Winkler and Altona. Winds are coming in from the west and northwest at 11 kilometers per hour with a relative humidity of 92%. Check the conditions in your area. Radar forecast and alerts from CDK Electric are all on the Pembina Valley online app.
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0: good time goes. Dallas Smith on the Country 88 Morning Show, powered by Green Valley Equipment. I'm Alexander Peters, and we're starting to warm up this morning. 13 degrees out there, up from the 10 that we started up with. Working our way up to that high of 25. Mix of sun and cloud. Looking at a low of 11 tonight with some fog patches developing. 25 degrees tomorrow. Chance of thunderstorms and rain. 24 degrees on Saturday with sun, and sunny on Sunday with a high of 26. 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
1: Good morning. I'm Alexander Peters. Hope you're doing well. Two Altona Panthers athletes are home with six medals after representing Manitoba at the Special Olympics Canada Summer Games in Medicine Hat, Alberta. Curtis Lowen won gold in shot put and bronze in the 200 meters and running long jump. Candy Neustater won gold in standing long jump, along with two bronze medals for mini javelin and 100 meters. Both athletes shared their highlights.
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1: Mm-hmm.
3: And I think with this small team, we can be smaller track team. We had only eight athletes, and we actually became a lot closer than what we did.
2: Yeah.
3: I didn't expect that.
1: Medals are temporary, friends forever. Find Curtis and Candy's full story on your Pembina Valley online app. Tenders closed today for the replacement of the site 75 crossing on Road 7 West, about 2.5 miles southwest of Altona in the municipality of Rhineland. Reeve Don Weave reminds us the original crossing was compromised during a 2022 flood event.
4: The engineers looked at it and finally have come up with a design. The two concrete culverts, which were about 2.4 meters in width and in depth, these were replaced by eight steel culverts, and they measure 2.3 meters each.
1: This being paid for by the Disaster Financial Assistance, which has to approve the project before work can begin. And Boston Pizza in Morden is getting ready to host another patio party with local country artist Joe Wilson set to perform Thursday. Front of house manager Tina Cron says the event starts on the patio at 8 p.m. with guests welcome to come early for supper or to settle in before the music begins.
5: We had him out last year and everybody really seemed to love him. We had a lot of good feedback from the event itself, and so we figured why not do what we did. If it's not broke, you don't fix it, right?
1: Wilson's scheduled to play until 11. And Emerson RCMP are investigating a theft from a rural property in the RM of Emerson Franklin. According to an alert sent out via the Rave app, numerous tools were stolen in the incident, along with a three-wheeler and a trailer. Police say a vehicle was captured on a trail camera. Authorities ask that anyone with information regarding this incident call the detachment. Find these stories and more on Pembina Valley Online and in the daily news delivered to your inbox when you subscribe.
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6: This past weekend was one to remember for 15-year-old golf star Jaden Veeder, who takes us through what he was able to accomplish.
7: Yeah, so every year near the end of the season, our golf course hosts the club champs at Oakview, and this year I was excitingly enough able to win it junior division.
6: Veeder says it was fantastic to win the event, and he really appreciated actually being partnered up with his brother as those two pushed each other up and down the golf course and had a really great time doing so. You can read more on PeminaValleyOnline.com. In American Association of Professional Baseball, the Goldeyes lost to Sioux Falls 8-5. In the WNBA, Toronto lost to Washington 93-82. And in Major League Baseball, the Toronto Blue Jays lost to Tampa 7-6. I'm Dave Anthony.
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1: Looking at a mix of sun and cloud today, working our way up to a high of 25 degrees, humidex 30. Tonight, partly cloudy, fog patches developing, low of 11. Friday, a mix of sun and cloud, 30% chance of showers, risk of thunderstorm, high of 25, humidex 29. Saturday, sunny, high of 24. Currently in Pilot Mound, it is 12 degrees, 13 degrees in Carmen, and 14 degrees in Morden, Winkler, and Altona. Winds are coming in from the west and northwest at 11 kilometers per hour with a relative humidity of 92%. Check the conditions in your area. Radar forecast and alerts from CDK Electric are all on the Pembina Valley online app.
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Quits by Tim Hicks on the Country 88 Morning Show, powered by Green Valley Equipment. I'm Alexander Peters. Hope you're doing well. We are cruising on through 9 a.m. on this Thursday, the 20th. Tyler Hildebrand is away for the day, so I'm going to be your pilot through this lovely morning. Sitting around 13 degrees, a little brisk out there, but it's going to get warmer the further on we go. High of about 25, a low of 11 later in the day. You can find out more information on the CDK Electric local weather page on Pembina Valley Online and the Pembina Valley Online app. We're going to be talking with Diane Wientz and Julie Plett with Many Hands about their parade happening. They're doing a collection during the Corn and Apple Parade next weekend. Not this weekend, like I thought, the weekend after. So don't mix that up. But that's happening later this hour. Next up, we got...

0: Kingdom of Fear, Cameron Whitcomb on Country 88 Morning Show, powered by Green Valley Equipment. I'm Alexander Peters, and I am joined in studio by two representatives of Many Hands. Ladies, do you mind introducing yourselves?
1: I'm Diane Wientz. I am the volunteer coordinator for Many Hands Resource Center.
0: Okay.
2: And I'm Julie Plett. I'm the co-chair on the board of Many Hands.
0: Perfect. Welcome to the studio today.
1: Thank you.
0: So today we are talking about an initiative you guys are doing through the parade, right?
1: Yes.
0: What exactly is happening there?
2: So we are going to have our group of volunteers with shopping carts, and we will be going along the parade route collecting non-perishable goods for our food bank program.
0: Okay, very cool. So the shopping carts are kind of like its own, like mini floats everywhere.
2: Exactly. They'll be decorated. You can't miss us.
1: Yeah.
2: We have
1: our volunteers will be covered in lime green.
0: Okay.
1: Either nice. T-shirts, balloons, signs, just, yeah.
0: Good stuff. Is this the first time you've done this, or has this been happening for a while?
1: This will be the third.
0: The third?
1: Yes.
0: Okay. And how has the reception been in the past? Is people bringing out their dry goods, and you've had a decent amount of donations?
2: It has been really good, actually. We have heard, like, along the parade route, oh, I forgot, you know, my food and stuff at home. So, yeah, we're just wanting to remind people to put their bag of goods by their lawn chair and come to the parade with it. And even if you forget it, you can always drop it off another day.
0: Be hearing more from Diane and Julie in just a second on Country 88. Don't go anywhere.
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5: Looking at a mix of sun and cloud today, working our way up to a high of 25 degrees, humidex 30. Tonight, partly cloudy, fog patches developing, low of 11. Friday, a mix of sun and cloud, 30% chance of showers, risk of thunderstorm, high of 25, humidex 29. Saturday, sunny, high of 24.
0: Currently in Pilot Mound, it is 12 degrees, 13 degrees in Carmen, and 14 degrees in Morden, Winkler, and Altona. Winds are coming in from the west and northwest at 11 kilometers per hour with a relative humidity of 92%. Check the conditions in your area. Radar forecast and alerts from CDK Electric are all on the Pembina Valley online app.
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Hold My Beer by Aaron Pritchett. Fun fact about Alex, this was the first song he ever downloaded on his MP3 back in 2008. I'm Alexander Peters. You're listening to the Country 88 Morning Show, powered by Green Valley Equipment. Hang Tight, Honey by Lainey Wilson, coming up next.

0: We got beer, Braden King on the Country 88 Morning Show, powered by Green Valley Equipment, talking with Diane and Julie with many hands about the parade collection they're doing at Corn and Apple, not this weekend, but the next. Ladies, we've mentioned this a little bit, but I'm curious, why do you serve with many hands?
1: For me, I got involved, I guess, 6 years ago. Just wanted to... I've only been in Morden for probably 10 years now, so I, at the time, I really wanted to get to know the community and what was all going on in the community, and this seemed like a good way to do that. And
0: yeah, definitely.
1: Yeah, it's just been a really great group of people that run it. Mm-hmm. We have great staff. We have amazing volunteers. So it's just been a really, really great experience.
0: Nice. Perfect. And yourself?
2: Well, I actually started as a volunteer during COVID when the food bank was being run by a different group. So my kids and I started doing deliveries. So during COVID, when they were delivering hampers because people couldn't come into our space, that's how I started. And then I just stuck around. Eventually, Many Hands took over the organization of the food bank. And I continued to volunteer, and then eventually they brought me on staff as the volunteer coordinator. So it was a chance to get out of the house, a chance to get my kids involved and see what was going on in the community, for them to understand that not everyone can just open up a kitchen cupboard and have a choice of snacks, and not everyone gets a meal on the table every day. And so for them to understand that reality as young people was important to me.
0: We're going to be hearing more from them in just a second and how you can help support Many Hands just by watching the parade at Corn and Apple. Don't go anywhere.
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3: Now, your Pembina Valley online weather.
13: Looking at a mix of sun and cloud today, working our way up to a high of 25 degrees, humidex 30. Tonight, partly cloudy, fog patches developing, low of 11. Friday, a mix of sun and cloud, 30% chance of showers, risk of thunderstorm, high of 25, humidex 29. Saturday, sunny, high of 24. Currently in Pilot Mound, it is 12 degrees, 13 degrees in Carmen, and 14 degrees in Morden-Winkler and Altona. Winds are coming in from the west and northwest at 11 kilometers per hour with a relative humidity of 92%. Check the conditions in your area. Radar forecast and alerts from CDK Electric are all on the Pembina Valley online app.
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0: On a Different Night by Josh Ross. I'm Alexander Peters. Hope you're doing well. You're listening to the Country 88 Morning Show, powered by Green Valley Equipment. I'm joined by Diane and Julie with many hands, talking about what it is they do, and also the fact that they're having a collection in the parade happening at Corn & Apple with shopping carts. You can bring by any dried goods or anything like that. Ladies, is it surprising to people at all when they see the amount of, or volunteers, when you see the amount of need that there is and the amount of people that use the food cupboard?
1: I think it's surprising for all of us. You know, you don't, especially, you know, Morden's not a huge community. Mm-hmm. So you kind of take for granted that the need maybe not is not there. But then when you volunteer or start with this organization, you realize, wow, there is a lot of people that are struggling. Mm-hmm. So it is very eye-opening, mm-hmm. and it just kind of reinforces the importance of the work that Many Hands does and the need for our fantastic volunteers and what they do, because if they weren't there, we wouldn't be able to do any of this. Exactly. So it is quite phenomenal, the support that the community has given Many Hands. It's amazing, actually.
0: And it's through things like this this drive you guys are doing through the parade, where people can, like, take the opportunity to help out where they can. And something as simple as bringing, like, is a box of pasta, like
1: dry goods
0: and stuff like
1: Absolutely.
0: That?
1: Absolutely.
0: Okay.
1: Yeah.
0: Any examples of things of someone who might, something you might think would be a good fit but wouldn't to bring to something like this?
2: Anything perishable, obviously.
0: Yeah.
2: Like, nothing fresh, mm-hmm. Nothing that can melt.
0: Okay. Yep. Yeah.
1: It can get hot.
0: Yes. Yeah.
2: And, yeah, that would be... Mm-hmm. And nothing that's really old.
0: Okay, yes.
2: We do accept items that are up to 6 months mm-hmm. past their best before date.
0: So take a look at those dates.
2: Yes, yeah. So check those dates. But other than that, if it's more than 6 months past the best before date, we would prefer not to,
0: mm-hmm. yep.
2: to get it. But other than that, we're yeah. happy to accept any kind of donation people are willing to share.
0: Excellent. And if people want to just do a fiscal donation or something like that, is that something they can do somewhere else?
2: Our website has many options to donate. Mm-hmm. You can also stop in at our office, and we'd be happy to help people out there also.
0: Amazing. Mm-hmm. Anything else you'd like the public to know going into the Corn & Apple?
1: No, just like I said, don't forget.
0: Yeah.
1: Put it by your lawn chair.
0: Yes, do not forget. Put it by the door, yeah. right next to the keys in the bowl.
1: Yeah, exactly. Yeah.
0: Okay, perfect. Well, thank you so much for joining me in studio today. I appreciate you.
1: Okay.
3: 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Road closure? 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
1: Looking at a mix of sun and cloud today, working our way up to a high of 25 degrees. I'm Alexander Peters, and RM of Thompson Councillor Donna Cox is taking the municipality back to court over legal costs tied to a previous dispute about her elected position. Candace Dirksen has the story.
2: According to a notice of application filed in the Court of King's Bench, Cox is asking a judge to declare the municipality failed to follow the Municipal Act when council refused to reimburse her for legal expenses, financing costs, and other claimed expenses. A judge ruled in the previous dispute that Cox would be awarded 95% of her legal costs. The municipality filed an appeal. However, the original decision was ultimately upheld. Cox is asking the court to order the municipality to pay the indemnity she says she is owed, or send the matter back to council with direction on its legal obligations. A hearing is scheduled in Winnipeg for September 22nd. I'm Candace Dirksen.
1: Minnewasta Golf and Country Club's new clubhouse is now open, but the golf course has been carrying the club through years without a permanent clubhouse. General Manager and Head Professional Greg Heesum says the fact that golfers kept coming back is a testament to the course itself.
3: We haven't been able to use the clubhouse for whatever it is, six, 7 years. And yet the golf course has stayed busy, which is a testament to the golf course. It's the golf course that brings everybody here. And hopefully the clubhouse can enhance the experience that people get when they come.
1: Heesum says Minnewasta stands out because of its topography and the way each of its 18 holes offers a different experience. The building also gives golfers a place to enjoy the view, have a meal, or grab a drink after their round. And Pizza Pizza has officially opened its new location at 955 Main Street in Winkler. The grand opening held Sunday brought customers, friends, and family to the restaurant, including Imran Ayub, a senior regional operations manager who traveled from Toronto.
4: This is our first location in this area, Winkler, and we are seeing a good response since morning. Pizza Pizza was established in 1967, so we are looking forward to opening 1,000 location in Canada. So we are a Canadian-owned brand. We believe in growing in the communities, right? So that's why we are here, and we like the response since morning we are getting from here.
1: There's a lot happening in our community, and you won't miss anything when you subscribe to the daily newsletter on Pembina Valley Online.
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5: This past weekend was one to remember for 15-year-old golf star Jaden Veeder, who takes us through what he was able to accomplish.
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5: Veeder says it was fantastic to win the event, and he really appreciated actually being partnered up with his brother as those two pushed each other up and down the golf course and had a really great time doing so. You can read more on PeminaValleyOnline.com. In American Association of Professional Baseball, the Goldeyes lost to Sioux Falls 8-5. In the WNBA, Toronto lost to Washington 93-82. And in Major League Baseball, the Toronto Blue Jays lost to Tampa 7-6. I'm Dave Anthony.
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1: Looking at a mix of sun and cloud today, working our way up to a high of 25 degrees, humidex 30. Tonight, partly cloudy, fog patches developing, low of 11. Friday, a mix of sun and cloud, 30% chance of showers, risk of thunderstorm, high of 25, humidex 29. Saturday, sunny, high of 24. Currently in Pilot Mound, it is 12 degrees, 13 degrees in Carmen, and 14 degrees in Morden, Winkler, and Altona. Winds are coming in from the west and northwest at 11 kilometers per hour with a relative humidity of 92%. Check the conditions in your area. Radar forecast and alerts from CDK Electric are all on the Pembina Valley online app.
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After Dark by James Barker Band. I'm Alexander Peters. You're listening to the Country 88 Morning Show, powered by Green Valley Equipment. We're still sitting around that 13-degree mark, slowly making our way up to that high of 25 degrees. Mix of sun and clouds throughout the day. And later tonight, you're going to be looking at around a low of 11 degrees, looking into our weekend. I know it's Thursday, but it's weekend's basically here, right? Friday, 25 degrees, a mix of sun and cloud, chance of rain and thunderstorms. Saturday, 24 degrees, and Sunday, sunny with 26 degrees. So you can find more information on the CDK Electric local weather page on Pembina Valley Online and the Pembina Valley Online app. Next up, we got Small Town Saturday Night by Hal Ketchum.

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10: Looking at a mix of sun and cloud today, working our way up to a high of 25 degrees, humidex 30. Tonight, partly cloudy, fog patches developing, low of 11. Friday, a mix of sun and cloud, 30% chance of showers, risk of thunderstorm, high of 25, humidex 29. Saturday, sunny, high of 24. Currently in Pilot Mound, it is 12 degrees, 13 degrees in Carmen, and 14 degrees in Morden, Winkler, and Altona. Winds are coming in from the west and northwest at 11 kilometers per hour with a relative humidity of 92%. Check the conditions in your area. Radar forecast and alerts from CDK Electric are all on the Pembina Valley online app.
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0: Never Met a Beer by Tyler Joe Miller on the Country Idiot Morning Show, powered by Green Valley Equipment. I'm Alexander Peters. Thank you for sitting down with me here today. Might be a little bit early in the morning to be talking about beer, but hear me out. There is actually a party happening tonight at Boston Pizza in Morden, and one of the beers they got on tap is from Heritage Farms Brewing Company. Apparently, it's one of their best. So here's Boston Pizza manager Tina, who although doesn't call herself a quote-unquote beer girl, still gives it a pretty great review.
1: I am not a beer girl, but I think I did try it when it first came out. It is really tasty. It's very light.
2: Oh, I like that.
1: So it's nothing that's going to, like, harsh or anything. It's super
2: right.
1: light. Any of the girlies can have it. Any of the guys can have it. Like, it's good.
2: I like that opinion because I'm also not a huge beer drinker.
1: Yeah.
2: But if I am going to have a beer, it has to be light.
1: Yeah.
2: So that is a good option for
1: yes.
2: someone like me who's not going to dabble in the dark Guinness, whatever.
1: No.
2: But I will try a Heritage Farms Brewing Company Farmer Blonde.
1: Farmer's Daughter Blonde Ale.
2: Farmer's.
0: I can't, hold on. Okay, first off, I will not tolerate Guinness slander on this show. And second off, why did we send Jamie to talk to Tina about beer? I would have liked to have that conversation. My goodness. Country 88. I know Tyler Hildebrand's typically the host here, but you know what? That is, that's happening tonight, 8 to 11 at Boston Pizza. Forecast is looking good for it, so you're not going to want to miss it. Next up, I got Johnny Walker, Back to Me by Josh Stumpf.

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0: Now, your Pembina Valley online weather.
8: Looking at a mix of sun and clouds today, working our way up to a high of 25 degrees, humidex 30. Tonight, partly cloudy, fog patches developing, low of 11. Friday, a mix of sun and cloud, 30% chance of showers, risk of thunderstorm, high of 25, humidex 29. Saturday, sunny, high of 24. Currently in Pilot Mound, it is 12 degrees, 13 degrees in Carmen, and 14 degrees in Morden, Winkler, and Altona. Winds are coming in from the west and northwest at 11 kilometers per hour with a relative humidity of 92%. Check the conditions in your area. Radar forecast and alerts from CDK Electric are all on the Pembina Valley online app.
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0: Timeless by Dallas Smith on the Country 88 Morning Show, powered by Green Valley Equipment. I'm Alexander Peters. Nope, not Tyler Hildebrand. He is currently away. Don't ask where he is. He's never coming back because I've locked him in a box. That's, I feel the need to say, not true. Allegedly locked him in a box. It's currently sitting around 13 degrees at the moment. Going to work our way up to a high of 25 degrees. Any more information on that can be found at the CDK Electric local weather page on Pembina Valley Online. Your 11 o'clock news package coming up in just a second.
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2: Looking at a mix of sun and cloud today, working our way up to a high of 25 degrees. I'm Alexander Peters, and six national medals are back in Altona after a strong showing by two local Special Olympics athletes. Candy Neustater and Curtis Lowen each earned three medals while representing Team Manitoba in Medicine Hat at the Canada Summer Games. Both athletes talked about what it meant to represent Manitoba on the national stage.
3: It was awesome.
4: It was an honor to do it. I mean, having really good people that our community supported us, our coaches supported us, friends, family.
3: Yeah.
4: No matter where we went, there was always somebody cheering us on.
2: And the crossing over Buffalo Creek on Road 7 West, about 2.5 miles southwest of Altona in the municipality of Rhineland, may soon be replaced. Tenders closed today for the project to replace the original crossing compromised during the 2022 flooding event. According to Reeve Don Weeb, engineers designed the new crossing using 8 2.3-meter steel culverts, which will raise the road.
5: The road will be about an 8-meter top of the road, and the side sloping down will be filled with large rock. That's to control the erosion.
2: Disaster Financial Assistance is paying for the project and has to approve it before work can begin. Weeb hopes that will happen so the crossing can be finished late this fall. And local country artist Joe Wilson says patio shows bring a different energy than a typical concert. Wilson will be playing at Boston Pizza in Morden on Thursday and says the open-air setting gives performers room to shape the night around the crowd.
6: It is a different feel, and each room feels different, and I've noticed that. And the nice thing also about a duo show is, you know, having one instrument with me, you know, I'm still able to play some of those quick upbeat ones, and if the energy is right, we'll pull out the stops and we'll go hard. But then if somebody needs some sad songs and some slow ones, you know. Anyway, out on the patio in the open air, I'm amazed at how well, you know, how good a patio show can sound.
2: Front of house manager Tina Cron says the event starts on the patio at 8 p.m., with guests welcome to come early for supper or to settle in before the music begins. Wilson is scheduled to play until 11. We're gathering all the news of the day and delivering it directly into your inbox. 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
7: Veeder says it was fantastic to win the event, and he really appreciated actually being partnered up with his brother as those two pushed each other up and down the golf course and had a really great time doing so. You can read more on PeminaValleyOnline.com. In American Association of Professional Baseball, the Goldeyes lost to Sioux Falls 8-5. In the WNBA, Toronto lost to Washington 93-82. And in Major League Baseball, the Toronto Blue Jays lost to Tampa 7-6. I'm Dave Anthony.
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2: Looking at a mix of sun and clouds today, working our way up to a high of 25 degrees, humidex 30. Tonight, partly cloudy, fog patches developing, low of 11. Friday, a mix of sun and cloud, 30% chance of showers, risk of thunderstorm, high of 25, humidex 29. Saturday, sunny, high of 24. Currently in Pilot Mound, it is 14 degrees, 15 degrees in Morden-Winkler. In Carmen, it is 16 degrees, and in Altona, it is 17 degrees. Winds are coming in from the northwest at 20 kilometers per hour with a relative humidity of 81%. Check the conditions in your area. Radar forecast and alerts from CDK Electric are all on the Pembina Valley online app.
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9: Looking at a mix of sun and cloud today, working our way up to a high of 25 degrees, humidex 30. Tonight, partly cloudy, fog patches developing, low of 11. Friday, a mix of sun and cloud, 30% chance of showers, risk of thunderstorm, high of 25, humidex 29. Saturday, sunny, high of 24. Currently in Pilot Mound, it is 14 degrees, 15 degrees in Morden Winkler. In Carmen, it is 16 degrees, and in Altona, it is 17 degrees. Winds are coming in from the northwest at 20 kilometers per hour with a relative humidity of 81%. Check the conditions in your area. Radar forecast and alerts from CDK Electric are all on the Pembina Valley online app.
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0: I have arrived.
1: You are here.
0: I'm here.
1: And I'm excited about it because it's World Mosquito Day, and if there's going to be a pest around...
0: Okay. I think I'm going to leave. Wow.
1: I am just full of jokes.
0: Uh-huh. Apparently.
1: Apparently. Yeah. So... Uh-huh. World Mosquito Day. I mean, I'm hearing that mosquitoes are attracted to carbon dioxide. Mm-hmm. That's not a surprise to me. Mm-hmm. That's why they buzz around your ears at night.
0: Yes.
1: Because we're releasing the CO2.
0: Yep.
1: Is that what it is? CO2?
0: CO2, yeah.
1: I'm a scientist. Mm-hmm. I didn't even know it.
0: Yeah.
1: And they're also attracted to stinky people.
0: Okay.
1: Did you know that?
0: Interesting. So I'm just waiting for the next burn. I'm going to be honest. I'm just waiting for you to be like, so Alex, I'm glad you're here because all the mosquitoes are going to go to you.
1: It's funny because I go for walks with my neighbor and he says the same thing. He's like, you're always just burning me all the time.
0: It's absolutely atrocious.
1: I think you have to just get used to that's how I joke, maybe. And you're allowed to burn me back.
0: Okay, sounds good.
1: I mean, you do.
0: I'll go get a lighter.
1: You're bad.
0: Okay, I'm sorry.
1: So, do you have any mosquito tips and fun facts?
0: Kill them before they get you.
1: Yes, right? Yes. That's like the one creature I never feel bad about killing.
0: I'm the guy who will take a spider under a cup and put it outside.
1: Me too.
0: Yes.
1: Spiders are good.
0: Yes, I will. But when it comes to mosquitoes, nah, you're trying to take my blood. That's my blood.
1: Totally.
0: You don't get to do that.
1: I will donate by choice. Mm-hmm. You cannot just... It would be like if there was like a nurse or what do you call the blood taking people, like lobotomists?
0: I'm sorry, what? No, the lobotomy is the outdated brain surgery.
1: Oh, lobotomist.
0: I feel like you're just making up words.
1: My lobotomist has me on speed dial. I'm just kidding. But it would be like if a phlebotomist was like chasing you around in a field with a needle and being like, I'm going to take your blood.
0: And they could also fly around.
1: That would be horrific.
0: I think we're writing a terrible movie.
1: Wow. This was a very scary anchor's angle.
0: Bum, bum, bum.
1: Let's never do this again.
0: Okay.
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1: The Morning Corn and Apple Festival returns August 28th to 30th. 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
0: Now, your Pembina Valley Online weather.
8: Looking at a mix of sun and cloud today, working our way up to a high of 25 degrees, humidex 30. Tonight, partly cloudy, fog patches developing, low of 11. Friday, a mix of sun and cloud, 30% chance of showers, risk of thunderstorm, high of 25, humidex 29. Saturday, sunny, high of 24.
9: Currently in Pilot Mound, it is 14 degrees, 15 degrees in Morden Winkler. In Carmen, it is 16 degrees, and in Altona, it is 17 degrees. Winds are coming in from the northwest at 20 kilometers per hour with a relative humidity of 81%. Check the conditions in your area. Radar forecast and alerts from CDK Electric are all on the Pembina Valley online app.
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0: Country Music Made Me Do It by Megan Patrick. I'm Alexander Peters. You've been listening to the Country 88 Morning Show, powered by Green Valley Equipment. Thank you so much for joining me on this ride. Even though I'm not Tyler Hildebrand, I'm gonna let him out of the box eventually. I needed a little bit of breathing room. That's all it is. You can expect to hear from him again tomorrow. Thank you so much once again for listening. Y'all have a great rest of your Thursday, and it's gonna get warmer. So if you went with a coat when you left the house today, you can just leave that in your car, because 25 degrees and sunny, mix of sun and cloud, maybe some rain happening tomorrow. That's really all you need to know. Thanks so much. Y'all take care now.
1: Saskatchewan producers are being reminded what stays behind in a pasture this fall can pay dividends next year. Regional forage specialist Mackenzie Paget says leaving enough residue on pasture after grazing can have a significant impact on next year's forage production and overall pasture condition.
2: Litter left behind from your current grazing season can help the pasture next year by protecting the soil surface, increasing moisture availability, and improving amounts of organic matter, which together can improve pasture's resilience to drought.
1: Producers looking to measure pasture residue can use a simple field assessment to determine whether enough litter is being left behind.
2: To get an idea of how much litter you're leaving behind, a simple litter scrape can be conducted. Start by marking a 25 square centimeter plot and hand rake all plant debris from that area into a pile.
1: For Golden West, I'm Glendale Allen Vossler.
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2: I'm Candace Dirksen. After two fires and two rebuilds, Minnewasta Golf and Country Club has finally opened the doors to its new clubhouse. The original clubhouse was destroyed by fire in 2021, and the replacement building was heavily damaged by another fire just days after its ribbon cutting in January 2025. General Manager and Head Pro Greg Heesum says getting back into the building has brought a mix of relief and nerves.
3: Happiness to be somewhat over the finishing line on getting into the clubhouse and being able to use it, which is fantastic, and being able to showcase the view out the window. That's the good side. The tough side, now that it's open and it's, you know, a little bit of trepidation, you just want to be excited, but it's hard to keep that feeling and still not be nervous about what ifs, right?
2: The clubhouse is now open, giving members and visitors a chance to finally enjoy the building after years of waiting. Heesum says there is still some nervousness, but he's also happy to see the project across the finish line. Winkler Community Foundation hit a milestone 10th anniversary this year for its Gordon Weeb Education Fund. Celebrating at Zara's Garden Tuesday night, the foundation invited current and former recipients. Executive Director Myra Peters spoke to the enduring success of the scholarship.
4: We are excited to celebrate 10 years of the Gordon Weeb Scholarship. And the Gordon Weeb Scholarship Fund was created by late Gordon Weeb when he left a bequest with the Winkler Community Foundation to support young people to pursue post-secondary.
2: The Gordon Weeb Education Fund was founded with a bequest from the estate of pharmacist Gordon Weeb. And Boston Pizza in Morden is getting ready to host another patio party, with local country artist Joe Wilson set to perform tonight. Front of house manager Tina Cron says the event starts on the patio at 8 o'clock, with guests welcome to come early for supper or to settle in before the music begins.
5: We had him out last year and everybody really seemed to love him. We had a lot of good feedback from the event itself, and so we figured, why not do what we did? If it's not broke, you don't fix it, right? So
6: yeah.
5: Just bring him back.
6: I've heard that before.
5: Yeah.
2: Wilson is scheduled to play until 11 p.m. Every day, we are delivering the news of your community to you here on the radio. We can also deliver the news directly to your inbox. 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And now on the Golden West Radio Money Scope, the TSX is down 79 points, the Dow down 470, the NASDAQ down 216 points. The dollar up 0.08, trading at 72.5 cents U.S.
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7: 15-year-old golf star Jaden Veeder recently picked up the Junior Division Club Championship. He says heading into this past weekend, he had high expectations, but knew this competition was going to be stiff.
8: Yeah, it was pretty close after the first day. I was winning by only a couple strokes, and then last year I ended up tying my brother at second place, and so this year I really wanted to get the first place and win this year, so I just kind of picked it up near the end of the back nine on the second day on Sunday, and then that's where I kind of picked up and won.
7: Veeder says the course is in fantastic shape and gives a hat tip to the crew that makes it all possible. You can read more on PeminaValleyOnline.com. In American Association of Professional Baseball, the Goldeyes remain in Sioux Falls, while in Major League Baseball, the Blue Jays continue their playoff push as they are in Tampa, wrapping up that three-game set. I'm Dave Anthony.
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2: A mix of sun and cloud today with a high of 25 degrees. With a humidex, it'll feel like 30. A UV index of 6 or high. Tonight, partly cloudy. Fog patches developing overnight and a low of 11. Friday, a mix of sun and cloud with a small chance of showers. The risk of a thunderstorm in the afternoon and a high of 25. Sunny skies Saturday with a high of 24. And Sunday, sunny. A high of 26. Currently across the region, it's 18 degrees. Slight wind out of the north-northwest and relative humidity at 82%. Planning your day? Get the latest local forecast with CDK Electric on the Pembina Valley Online app.
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0: Shaboozy. It's Cowgirl. Good afternoon. I'm Dara Curry. Yes, filling in for Sharon Church. Hard to believe that we're on the tail end of August already. It seemed to go by like day by day so slow, but then you sit and you look at the calendar and you realize there's only a handful of summer weekends left. Man, we got to take every second we can and enjoy each weekend. Going to soak it up. And by that, I mean I'm probably going to spend my weekend cleaning and throw something on the barbecue and call it good.
1: Hola, amigos. ¿Comprendo español? 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
14: A mix of sun and cloud today with a high of 25 degrees. With a humidex, it'll feel like 30. A UV index of 6 or high. Tonight, partly cloudy, fog patches developing overnight, and a low of 11. Friday, a mix of sun and cloud with a small chance of showers, the risk of a thunderstorm in the afternoon, and a high of 25. Sunny skies Saturday with a high of 24, and Sunday, sunny, a high of 26. Currently across the region, it's 18 degrees. Slight wind out of the north-northwest and relative humidity at 82%. Planning your day? Get the latest local forecast with CDK Electric on the Pembina Valley online app.
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Smith, Hide from a Broken Heart. I'm Dara. Good afternoon. Hope you're enjoying your Thursday so far, gearing up for another weekend. We've got music in just a moment from Zach Top. Right now, let's keep it going with High Valley. It's Fools.

0: Zach Tomp and what we're hoping for every single weekend. Good times and tan lines. Not sunburn, though. I burn way too easy. This summer was actually fascinating. It always ends up happening when I wear something on my wrist. So when I was in grade 12, I had a Motley Crue wristband that I wore, and now I have a watch that I wear. And of course, this is the year that I actually tan. I have had a permanent tan line on my wrist, and I'm a very pale person. You can barely tell that I'm tanned until you see my wrist, and you just go, wow. Yeah, it was from the beginning of summer, and it's still there. Most of the time, I just burn. I just go right to red, and then it just fades away. Not this year. It's been a very interesting one, that's for sure. Hey, we've got your weekend forecast coming up in just a few. We'll also hear from Kane Brown.
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9: A mix of sun and cloud today with a high of 25 degrees. With a humidex, it'll feel like 30, a UV index of 6 or high. Tonight, partly cloudy, fog patches developing overnight, and a low of 11. Friday, a mix of sun and cloud with a small chance of showers, the risk of a thunderstorm in the afternoon, and a high of 25. Sunny skies Saturday with a high of 24, and Sunday, sunny, a high of 26. Currently across the region, it's 18 degrees. Slight wind out of the north-northwest and relative humidity at 82%. Planning your day? 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

0: The Rec Laws, one beer away. Well, good afternoon. Dara, just about 1 o'clock this Thursday. We've got music in just a moment from Mackenzie Porter.
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1: I'm Candace Dirksen. Tenders are closed today for the replacement of the Site 75 crossing on Road 7 West, about 2.5 miles southwest of Altona in the municipality of Rhineland. Reeve Don Weeb reminds us the original crossing was compromised during a 2022 flood event.
2: The engineers looked at it and finally have come up with a design. The two concrete culverts, which were about 2.4 meters in width and in depth, these were replaced by 8 steel culverts, and they measure 2.3 meters each.
1: This is being paid for by Disaster Financial Assistance, which has to approve the project before work can begin. Weeb hopes that will happen so the crossing can be finished late this fall. RM of Thompson Councillor Donna Cox is taking the municipality back to court over legal costs tied to a previous dispute about her elected position. According to a notice of application filed in the Court of King's Bench, Cox is asking a judge to declare the municipality failed to follow the Municipal Act when council refused to reimburse her for legal expenses, financing costs, and other claimed expenses. A judge ruled in the previous dispute that Cox would be awarded 95% of her legal costs. The municipality filed an appeal. However, the original decision was ultimately upheld. She's asking the court order the municipality to pay the indemnity she says she is owed or send the matter back to council with direction on its legal obligations. A hearing is scheduled in Winnipeg for September 22nd. And two Altona Panthers athletes are home with 6 medals after representing Manitoba at the Special Olympics Canada Summer Games in Medicine Hat, Alberta. Curtis Lowen won gold in shot put and bronze in the 200 meters and running long jump. Candy Neustater won gold in standing long jump, along with 2 bronze medals for mini javelin and 100 meters. Both athletes shared their highlights.
3: Best moments, for me, I'm making friends there and taking pictures there.
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4: 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We had only 8 athletes, and we actually became a lot closer than what we did.
3: Yeah.
4: I didn't expect that.
1: Medals are temporary. 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
6: 15-year-old golf star Jaden Veeder recently picked up the Junior Division Club Championship. He says heading into this past weekend, he had high expectations, but knew this competition was going to be stiff.
7: Yeah, it was pretty close after the first day. I was winning by only a couple strokes, and then last year I ended up tying my brother at second place, and so this year I really wanted to get the first place and win this year. So I just kind of picked it up near the end of the back nine on the second day on Sunday, and then that's where I kind of picked up and won.
6: Veeder says the course is in fantastic shape and gives a hat tip to the crew that makes it all possible. You can read more on PeminaValleyOnline.com. In American Association of Professional Baseball, the Goldeyes remain in Sioux Falls, while in Major League Baseball, the Blue Jays continue their playoff push as they are in Tampa, wrapping up that 3-game set. I'm Dave Anthony.
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1: A mix of sun and cloud today with a high of 25 degrees. With a humidex, it'll feel like 30. A UV index of 6 or high. Tonight, partly cloudy skies. Fog patches developing overnight and a low of 11. A mix of sun and cloud Friday with a small chance of showers. The risk of a thunderstorm in the afternoon and a high of 25. Sunshine returning Saturday with a high of 24. Sunday sunny and a high of 26. Currently across the region, it's 18 degrees. Wind out of the northwest and relative humidity at 80%. Local weather you can trust. Find today's forecast on the CDK Electric weather page on the Pembina Valley online app.
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Breakfast. We were that song. It's just after 1 o'clock Thursday afternoon. I'm Dara in for Sharon Church. We've got music in just a moment from Tyler Joe Miller. Right now, it's Lainey Wilson and John Mayer, Phone Keys Wallet.

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7: A mix of sun and cloud today with a high of 25 degrees. With a humidex, it'll feel like 30. A UV index of 6 or high. Tonight, partly cloudy skies, fog patches developing overnight, and a low of 11. A mix of sun and cloud Friday with a small chance of showers. The risk of a thunderstorm in the afternoon and a high of 25. Sunshine returning Saturday with a high of 24. Sunday, sunny and a high of 26. Currently across the region, it's 18 degrees. Wind out of the northwest and relative humidity at 80%. Local weather you can trust. Find today's forecast on the CDK Electric weather page on the Pembina Valley online app.
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12: A mix of sun and cloud today with a high of 25 degrees. With a humidex, it'll feel like 30, a UV index of 6 or high. Tonight, partly cloudy skies, fog patches developing overnight, and a low of 11. A mix of sun and cloud Friday with a small chance of showers. The risk of a thunderstorm in the afternoon and a high of 25. Sunshine returning Saturday with a high of 24. Sunday, sunny and a high of 26. Currently across the region, it's 18 degrees. Wind out of the northwest and relative humidity at 80%. Local weather you can trust. Find today's forecast on the CDK Electric weather page on the Pembina Valley online app.
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0: Hunter Hayes wanted. How's it going, Dara? Good afternoon. We're coming up on 2 o'clock already. Every day is just flying by. I've noticed the days are starting to get shorter. I actually come into work pretty early in the morning, and I love in kind of early July when you're coming in and the sun's coming up and it's gorgeous. Now as I'm walking in, I'm realizing, yeah, it's still kind of dark out, and it's getting dark a little bit earlier each and every day as well. I so wish that we could just have sunrise and sunset be at our summertime hours all the time. Not the case. I mean, pumpkin spice lattes are right around the corner. So fall is coming. I'm sorry.
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2: 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So I went back to university and became a teacher. 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Then there's every year is different, every kid is different, and I just wanted to know how people worked.
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2: I'm Candace Dirksen. Minnewasta Golf and Country Club's new clubhouse is now open, but the golf course has been carrying the club through years without a permanent clubhouse. General Manager and Head Pro Greg Heesem says the fact that golfers kept coming back is a testament to the course itself.
3: We haven't been able to use the clubhouse for whatever it is, six, 7 years. And yet the golf course has stayed busy, which is a testament to the golf course. It's the golf course that brings everybody here. And hopefully the clubhouse can enhance the experience that people get when they come.
2: Heesem says Minnewasta stands out because of its topography and the way each of its 18 holes offers a different experience. The building also gives golfers a place to enjoy the view, have a meal, or grab a drink after their round. Winkler Community Foundation hit a milestone 10th anniversary this year for its Gordon Weeb Education Fund. Celebrating at Zara's Garden Tuesday night, the foundation invited current and former recipients. Board member and past recipient Cam Wiens spoke of the scholarship.
4: I just think it's an amazing thing, like that a pharmacist 10 years ago, it might have even been 12 years ago, decided, I'm gonna give you $2 million to fund education in Winkler, give students in Winkler an opportunity to just, to get through school.
2: The Gordon Weeb Education Fund was founded with a bequest from the estate of pharmacist Gordon Weeb. And six national medals are back in Altona after a strong showing by two local Special Olympics athletes. Candy Neustater and Curtis Lowen each earned three medals while representing Team Manitoba in Medicine Hat at the Canada Summer Games. Both athletes talked about what it meant to represent Manitoba on the national stage.
5: It was awesome.
6: It was an honor to do it. I mean, having really good people that our community supported us, our coaches supported us, friends, family.
5: Yeah.
6: No matter where we went, there was always somebody cheering us on.
2: Curtis and Candy received a hero's welcome home when they returned to Altona. 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
7: 15-year-old golf star Jaden Veeder recently picked up the Junior Division Club Championship. He says heading into this past weekend, he had high expectations, but knew this competition was going to be stiff.
8: Yeah, it was pretty close after the first day. I was winning by only a couple strokes, and then last year I ended up tying my brother at second place, and so this year I really wanted to get the first place and win this year. So I just kind of picked it up near the end of the back nine on the second day on Sunday, and then that's where I kind of picked up and won.
7: Veeder says the course is in fantastic shape and gives a hat tip to the crew that makes it all possible. You can read more on PeminaValleyOnline.com. In American Association of Professional Baseball, the Goldeyes remain in Sioux Falls, while in Major League Baseball, the Blue Jays continue their playoff push as they are in Tampa, wrapping up that three-game set. I'm Dave Anthony.
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2: A mix of sun and cloud today with a high of 25 degrees. With a humidex, it'll feel like 30, a UV index of 6 or high. Partly cloudy skies tonight with fog patches developing overnight and a low of 11. Friday, mix of sun and cloud, small chance of showers, risk of a thunderstorm in the afternoon, and a high of 25. Sunny skies on Saturday with a high of 24. Sunday, sunshine with a high of 26. Currently across the region, it's 18 degrees. Slight wind out of the north-northwest and relative humidity at 81%. Local weather you can trust. Find today's forecast on the CDK Electric weather page on the Pembina Valley Online app.
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3: A mix of sun and cloud today with a high of 25 degrees. With a humidex, it'll feel like 30, a UV index of 6 or high. Partly cloudy skies tonight with fog patches developing overnight and a low of 11. Friday, mix of sun and cloud, small chance of showers, risk of a thunderstorm in the afternoon, and a high of 25. Sunny skies on Saturday with a high of 24. Sunday, sunshine with a high of 26. Currently across the region, it's 18 degrees. Slight wind out of the north-northwest and relative humidity at 81%. Local weather you can trust. Find today's forecast on the CDK Electric weather page on the Pembina Valley Online app.
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I'm Dara Curry. Good afternoon. Thursday is here. We're inching closer and closer to the weekend. As I've mentioned, we only have a handful of summer weekends left. Enjoy them. Soak up every second. Tucker Wetmore's in just a few right now at Sully Burrows. Put It On Me.

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10: A mix of sun and cloud today with a high of 25 degrees. With a humidex, it'll feel like 30, a UV index of 6 or high. Partly cloudy skies tonight with fog patches developing overnight and a low of 11. Friday, mix of sun and cloud, small chance of showers, risk of a thunderstorm in the afternoon, and a high of 25. Sunny skies on Saturday with a high of 24. Sunday, sunshine with a high of 26. Currently across the region, it's 18 degrees. Slight wind out of the north-northwest and relative humidity at 81%. Local weather you can trust. Find today's forecast on the CDK Electric weather page on the Pembina Valley online app.
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0: Dean Brody, Bring Down the House. I'm Dara. Good afternoon. It's just about 3 o'clock already. Crazy to think that in a couple of weeks, that means kids are going to be coming home from school. Yes, back to school shopping has started. Not for me. I'm supposed to be doing it, but I'm actively delaying it. I've grabbed a couple things along the way, you know, the calculator, a geometry set, the little things that I find and just can randomly throw in there. But I know that once I actually go back to school shopping, I'm going to end up with far too many notebooks. On purpose, I'm going to buy myself notebooks because there's nothing as incredible as the smell of fresh papers and like opening that brand new notebook. It's incredible. I love back to school shopping solely for that. Not the rest of it. The rest of it, not so much fun.
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2: I'm Candace Dirksen. RM of Thompson Councillor Donna Cox is taking the municipality back to court over legal costs tied to a previous dispute about her elected position. According to a notice of application filed in the Court of King's Bench, Cox is asking a judge to declare the municipality failed to follow the Municipal Act when council refused to reimburse her for legal expenses, financing costs, and other claimed expenses. A judge ruled in the previous dispute that Cox would be awarded 95% of her legal costs. The municipality filed an appeal. However, the original decision was ultimately upheld. She's asking the court to order the municipality to pay the indemnity she says she's owed, or send the matter back to council with direction on its legal obligations. A hearing is scheduled in Winnipeg for September 22nd. The crossing over Buffalo Creek on Road 7 West, about 2.5 miles southwest of Altona in the municipality of Rhineland, may soon be replaced. Tenders closed today for the project to replace the original crossing compromised during the 2022 flooding event. According to Reeve Don Weeb, engineers designed the new crossing using 8 2.3-meter steel culverts, which will raise the road.
3: The road will be about an 8-meter top of the road, and the side sloping down will be filled with large rock. That's to control the erosion.
2: Disaster Financial Assistance is paying for the project and has to approve it before work can begin. Weeb hopes that will happen so the crossing can be finished late this fall. And local country artist Joe Wilson says patio shows bring a different energy than a typical concert. Wilson will be playing at Boston Pizza in Morden tonight and says the open-air setting gives performers room to shape the night around the crowd.
4: It is a different feel, and each room feels different, and I've noticed that. And the nice thing also about a duo show is, you know, having one instrument with me, you know, I'm still able to play some of those quick upbeat ones, and if the energy is right, we'll pull out the stops and we'll go hard. But then if somebody needs some sad songs and some slow ones, you know, anyway, out on the patio in the open air, I'm amazed at how well, you know, how good a patio show can sound.
2: Front of house manager Tina Cron says the event starts on the patio at 8, with guests welcome to come early for supper or to settle in before the music begins. Wilson is scheduled to play until 11 p.m. We're gathering all the news of the day and delivering it directly to your inbox. 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And now on the Golden West Radio Money Scope, the TSX is down 101 points, the Dow down 636, the NASDAQ down 244 points. The dollar up 0.08, trading at 72.5 cents U.S.
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5: 15-year-old golf star Jaden Veeder recently picked up the Junior Division Club Championship. He says heading into this past weekend, he had high expectations, but knew this competition was going to be stiff.
6: Yeah, it was pretty close after the first day. I was winning by only a couple strokes, and then last year I ended up tying my brother at second place, and so this year I really wanted to get the first place and win this year. So I just kind of picked it up near the end of the back nine on the second day on Sunday, and then that's where I kind of picked up and won.
5: Veeder says the course is in fantastic shape and gives a hat tip to the crew that makes it all possible. You can read more on PeminaValleyOnline.com. In American Association of Professional Baseball, the Goldeyes remain in Sioux Falls, while in Major League Baseball, the Blue Jays continue their playoff push as they are in Tampa, wrapping up that three-game set. I'm Dave Anthony.
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2: A mix of sun and cloud today with a high of 25 degrees. With a humidex, it'll feel like 30, a UV index of 6 or high. Tonight, partly cloudy, fog patches developing overnight, and a low of 11. Friday, a mix of sun and cloud with a small chance of showers. Risk of a thunderstorm in the afternoon and a high of 25. Sunshine Saturday, a high of 24. Sunday, sunny and a high of 26. Currently, it's 19 degrees, slight wind out of the northwest, and relative humidity at 79%. Listen to us live anywhere and anytime on the Pembina Valley Online app, and check the CDK Electric forecast before you head out.
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0: Bailey Zimmerman, Chevy Silverado. It's 20 after 3, Thursday afternoon. Dara, getting ready for back to school. Yeah, that is right around the corner. Far closer than we actually like to admit. We were just chatting a little bit about back to school shopping. What's blowing my mind is the backpacks, though, right? My daughter wants a new backpack this year because apparently the one we got isn't good enough. And A, I am shocked by the assortment. You have any kind of fandom and you can find a backpack for it. But is it just me, or do the backpacks seem smaller? Like, I'm looking at some of them going, I don't see how you're possibly going to fit a binder in there. She says she can. I don't totally believe her, but well, I guess we'll find out when I buy her the one that she wants, that just it really looks a little small. Maybe this is the cool new thing. Maybe this is the hip thing. I am not part of the hip crowd, as you can tell by me frequently using the word hip. But yeah, the backpacks seem a bit smaller. Is that just me?
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5: A mix of sun and cloud today with a high of 25 degrees. With a humidex, it'll feel like 30, a UV index of 6 or high. Tonight, partly cloudy, fog patches developing overnight, and a low of 11. Friday, a mix of sun and cloud with a small chance of showers. Risk of a thunderstorm in the afternoon and a high of 25. Sunshine Saturday, a high of 24. Sunday, sunny and a high of 26. Currently, it's 19 degrees, slight wind out of the northwest, and relative humidity at 79%. Listen to us live anywhere and anytime on the Pembina Valley Online app. And check the CDK Electric forecast before you head out.
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Jack. How's it going? I'm Dara. Right around 3:30 this Thursday afternoon. We got music coming out from Blake Shelton right now. Let's keep it going with Dallas Smith. It's good. Good time goes.

0: Blake Shelton, it's Texas. I'm Dara. Good afternoon. It's right around 3:40 this Thursday, gearing up for the weekend. I mean, I'm gearing up for the weekend come Monday. You've heard me in the afternoons talking about how, you know, we're working for the weekend, and it's like Monday afternoon. I start talking about the weekend first thing Monday morning. But for everybody else who is not that kind of person, we're actually getting closer to it. Lots on the go this weekend. You can follow along with everything that's happening over on our website. Just click on the events calendar.
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8: A mix of sun and cloud today with a high of 25 degrees. With a humidex, it'll feel like 30, a UV index of 6 or high. Tonight, partly cloudy, fog patches developing overnight, and a low of 11. Friday, a mix of sun and cloud with a small chance of showers. Risk of a thunderstorm in the afternoon and a high of 25. Sunshine Saturday, a high of 24. Sunday, sunny and a high of 26. Currently, it's 19 degrees. Slight wind out of the northwest and relative humidity at 79%. Listen to us live anywhere and anytime on the Pembina Valley Online app. And check the CDK Electric forecast before you head out.
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0: Dara, it is just about 4 o'clock this Thursday afternoon. We've got music in just a moment from Megan Maroney.
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1: I'm Candace Dirksen. After two fires and two rebuilds, Minnewasta Golf and Country Club has finally opened the doors to its new clubhouse. The original clubhouse was destroyed by fire in 2021, and the replacement building was heavily damaged by another fire just days after its ribbon cutting in January 2025. General Manager and Head Pro Greg Heesum says getting back into the building has brought a mix of relief and nerves.
2: Happiness to be somewhat over the finishing line on getting into the clubhouse and being able to use it, which is fantastic, and being able to showcase the view out the window. That's the good side. The tough side, now that it's open and it's, you know, a little bit of trepidation, you just want to be excited, but it's hard to keep that feeling and still not be nervous about what ifs, right?
1: The clubhouse is now open, giving members and visitors a chance to finally enjoy the building after years of waiting. Heesum says there is still some nervousness, but he's also happy to see the project across the finish line. Winkler Community Foundation hit a milestone 10th anniversary this year for its Gordon Weeb Education Fund. Celebrating at Zara's Garden Tuesday night, the foundation invited current and former recipients. Executive Director Myra Peters spoke to the enduring success of the scholarship.
3: We are excited to celebrate 10 years of the Gordon Weeb Scholarships. And the Gordon Weeb Scholarship Fund was created by late Gordon Weeb when he left a bequest with the Winkler Community Foundation to support young people to pursue post-secondary.
1: The Gordon Weeb Education Fund was founded with a bequest from the estate of pharmacist Gordon Weeb. And Boston Pizza in Morden is getting ready to host another patio party, with local country artist Joe Wilson set to perform tonight. Front of house manager Tina Cron says the event starts on the patio at 8 o'clock, with guests welcome to come early for supper or to settle in before the music begins.
4: We had him out last year and everybody really seemed to love him. We had a lot of good feedback from the event itself, and so we figured, why not do what we did? If it's not broke, you don't fix it, right? So
5: yeah.
4: Just bring him back.
5: I've heard that before.
4: Yeah.
1: Wilson is scheduled to play until 11 p.m. Every day, we are delivering the news of your community to you here on the radio. 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
6: 15-year-old golf star Jaden Veeder recently picked up the Junior Division Club Championship. He says heading into this past weekend, he had high expectations, but knew this competition was going to be stiff.
7: Yeah, it was pretty close after the first day. I was winning by only a couple strokes, and then last year I ended up tying my brother at second place, and so this year I really wanted to get the first place and win this year, so... I just kind of picked it up near the end of the back nine on the second day on Sunday, and then that's where I kind of picked up and won.
6: Veeder says the course is in fantastic shape and gives a hat tip to the crew that makes it all possible. You can read more on PeminaValleyOnline.com. In American Association of Professional Baseball, the Goldeyes remain in Sioux Falls, while in Major League Baseball, the Blue Jays continue their playoff push as they are in Tampa, wrapping up that three-game set. I'm Dave Anthony.
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1: Partly cloudy skies tonight with fog patches developing overnight and a low of 11. A mix of sun and cloud Friday with a small chance of showers, risk of a thunderstorm in the afternoon and a high of 25. Clear skies Friday night and a low of 11. Saturday sunny, a high of 24. Sunshine Sunday with a high of 26. Cloudy skies Monday, a high of 28. And sunshine returning Tuesday with a high of 26. Make better plans with accurate local forecasts on the CDK Electric weather page on the Pembina Valley Online app.
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home, Kingdom of Fear. It's just after 4 o'clock. I'm Dara Curry. We got music coming up in just a moment from Ella Langley. Right now, it's Nitty Gritty Dirt Band, Fishing in the Dark.

0: Hala Langley and Morgan Wallen, I can't love you anymore. I'm Dara. Good afternoon. Filling in for Sharon Church. Hope you've been enjoying your Thursday so far. Getting closer and closer to the weekend. And, you know, I'm a big royal family fan. And what I did not have on my 2026 bingo card was Prince Harry and Meghan Markle making the decision to move back to the UK. I had thought it at one point. I was like, oh, no, they'll end up back in the UK. But after the couple of years that the royal family has had, I really didn't see it coming. And then yesterday, they just kind of dropped that bomb. Like, oh, yeah, nope, they're moving back. All right, we have no more details than that, except it's going to be really, really soon because they're doing it before school starts up. So that is going to be probably one of the fastest moves I have ever seen, faster than when they originally left.
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3: Partly cloudy skies tonight with fog patches developing overnight and a low of 11. A mix of sun and cloud Friday with a small chance of showers, risk of a thunderstorm in the afternoon and a high of 25. Clear skies Friday night and a low of 11. Saturday sunny, a high of 24. Sunshine Sunday with a high of 26. Cloudy skies Monday, a high of 28. And sunshine returning Tuesday with a high of 26. Make better plans with accurate local forecasts on the CDK Electric weather page on the Pembina Valley online app.
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How's it going? I'm Dara. Good afternoon. Right around 4:30 this Thursday, we've got music coming up from Jordan Davis. Right now, it's Braden King. We got beat.

0: Jordan Davis. I ain't saying. How's it going? I'm Dara. Good afternoon. Hope you're enjoying your Thursday so far. I can't believe it's already Thursday. I feel like on Monday I said, I can't believe it's only Monday. And now here we are on the tail end of the week. We have your full forecast in just a few. We'll also hear from Luke Combs.
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14: Partly cloudy skies tonight with fog patches developing overnight and a low of 11. A mix of sun and cloud Friday with a small chance of showers, risk of a thunderstorm in the afternoon and a high of 25. Clear skies Friday night and a low of 11. Saturday sunny, a high of 24. Sunshine Sunday with a high of 26. Cloudy skies Monday, a high of 28, and sunshine returning Tuesday with a high of 26. Make better plans with accurate local forecasts on the CDK Electric weather page on the Pembina Valley Online app.
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0: come on down. How's it going? Good afternoon, Dara. Just about 5 o'clock. Yes, I know. We're always excited for that 5 o'clock to hit. Before we get there, we'll hear from Tebe.
1: The National Tessa Award was announced last night during the Canadian Beef Industry Conference Banquet. The Miller and Greer families of Chilco Ranch, Miller Ranches, in Hansville, B.C. The 2026 Prairie Regional winners included from Alberta, the Walton family, the English family from Manitoba, and the Corcorans from Saskatchewan. Kyle Stewart of Morse was named the 2026 recipient of the Red Schellenberg Next Generation Legacy Award. The award recognizes graduates who demonstrate leadership, mentorship, collaboration, and dedication to the Canadian beef industry. Dr. Bart Lardner is the recipient of the Canadian Beef Industry Award for Outstanding Research and Innovation. The award, presented by the Beef Cattle Research Council, recognizes scientists and academics whose research delivers practical benefits to cattle producers. For Golden West, I'm Glendalee Allen Vossler.
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2: I'm Candace Dirksen. Tenders at close today for the replacement of the Site 75 crossing on Road 7 West, about 2.5 miles southwest of Altona in the municipality of Rhineland. Reeve Don Weeb reminds us the original crossing was compromised during a 2022 flood event.
3: The engineers looked at it and finally have come up with a design. The two concrete culverts, which were about 2.4 meters in width and in depth, these were replaced by 8 steel culverts, and they measure 2.3 meters each.
2: This is being paid for by Disaster Financial Assistance, which has to approve the project before work can begin. Weeb hopes that will happen so the crossing can be finished late this fall. RM of Thompson Councillor Donna Cox is taking the municipality back to court over legal costs tied to a previous dispute about her elected position. According to a notice of application filed in the Court of King's Bench, Cox is asking a judge to declare the municipality failed to follow the Municipal Act when council refused to reimburse her for legal expenses, financing costs, and other claimed expenses. A judge ruled in the previous dispute that Cox would be awarded 95% of her legal costs. The municipality filed an appeal. However, the original decision was ultimately upheld. She's asking the court order the municipality to pay the indemnity she says she is owed or send the matter back to council with direction on its legal obligations. A hearing is scheduled in Winnipeg for September 22nd. And two Altona Panthers athletes are home with 6 medals after representing Manitoba at the Special Olympics Canada Summer Games in Medicine Hat, Alberta. Curtis Lowen won gold in shot put and bronze in the 200 meters and running long jump. Candy Neustater won gold in standing long jump, along with 2 bronze medals for mini javelin and 100 meters. Both athletes shared their highlights.
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5: 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We had only 8 athletes, and we actually became a lot closer than what we did.
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5: I didn't expect that.
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7: 15-year-old golf star Jaden Veeder recently picked up the Junior Division Club Championship. He says heading into this past weekend, he had high expectations but knew this competition was going to be stiff.
8: Yeah, it was pretty close after the first day. I was winning by only a couple strokes. And then last year, I ended up tying my brother at second place. And so this year, I really wanted to get the first place and win this year. So I just kind of picked it up near the end of the back nine on the second day on Sunday, and then that's where I kind of picked up and won.
7: Veeder says the course is in fantastic shape and gives a hat tip to the crew that makes it all possible. You can read more on PeminaValleyOnline.com. In American Association of Professional Baseball, the Goldeyes remain in Sioux Falls, while in Major League Baseball, the Blue Jays continue their playoff push as they are in Tampa, wrapping up that 3-game set. I'm Dave Anthony.
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2: Partly cloudy skies tonight with fog patches developing overnight and a low of 11. A mix of sun and cloud Friday with a small chance of showers, risk of a thunderstorm in the afternoon and a high of 25. Clear skies Friday night and a low of 11. Saturday, sunny, a high of 24. Sunshine Sunday with a high of 26. Cloudy skies Monday, a high of 28. And sunshine returning Tuesday with a high of 26. Make better plans with accurate local forecasts on the CDK Electric weather page on the Pembina Valley Online app.
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0: Jason Aldean, it's Don't Tell on Me. Well, good afternoon, good evening, whatever it is you call this time of day. I'm Dara Curry. We got music coming up in just a moment from Kenny Chesney. First, we'll check in with weather.
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4: Partly cloudy skies tonight with fog patches developing overnight and a low of 11. A mix of sun and cloud Friday with a small chance of showers, risk of a thunderstorm in the afternoon and a high of 25. Clear skies Friday night and a low of 11. Saturday, sunny, a high of 24. Sunshine Sunday with a high of 26. Cloudy skies Monday, a high of 28. And sunshine returning Tuesday with a high of 26. Make better plans with accurate local forecasts on the CDK Electric weather page on the Pembina Valley Online app.
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Dallas Smith. It's Fixer Upper. It's right around 5:30. I'm Dara Curry. Good evening. We've got music in just a moment from Blake Shelton. Right now, it's James Barker Band, After Dark. If you

0: Blake Shelton, Stay Country or Die Trying. Well, good evening. I'm Dara. Hope you're enjoying your Thursday so far. Hope you're gearing up for the weekend, doing something fun or nothing or cleaning or whatever it is that will be that perfect weekend for you. Mine's cleaning. My carpets, there's something about the heat and the humidity that we got this year. My carpets are not living their best life. So this weekend's whole goal is to figure out how to unsummerize my carpets. That's what I'm calling it at this point. Gearing them up where they're nice and soft again instead of kind of just dingy, for lack of better phrasing. I don't know. I'll figure it out eventually.
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8: Partly cloudy skies tonight with fog patches developing overnight and a low of 11. A mix of sun and cloud Friday with a small chance of showers, risk of a thunderstorm in the afternoon and a high of 25. Clear skies Friday night and a low of 11. Saturday sunny, a high of 24. Sunshine Sunday with a high of 26. Cloudy skies Monday, a high of 28. And sunshine returning Tuesday with a high of 26. Make better plans with accurate local forecasts on the CDK Electric weather page on the Pembina Valley Online app.
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0: Tim and the Glory Boys, When You Know, You Know. How's it going? I'm Dara. Just about 6 o'clock. That means my time is up. It has been an absolute blast hanging out with you this afternoon. Before we hit 6, we are going to hear from Jelly Roll.
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1: I'm Candace Dirksen. Minnewasta Golf and Country Club's new clubhouse is now open, but the golf course has been carrying the club through years without a permanent clubhouse. General Manager and Head Pro Greg Heesem says the fact that golfers kept coming back is a testament to the course itself.
2: We haven't been able to use the clubhouse for whatever it is, six, 7 years. And yet the golf course has stayed busy, which is a testament to the golf course. It is it's the golf course that brings everybody here. And hopefully the clubhouse can enhance the experience that people get when they come.
1: Heesem says Minnewasta stands out because of its topography and the way each of its 18 holes offers a different experience. The building also gives golfers a place to enjoy the view, have a meal, or grab a drink after their round. Winkler Community Foundation hit a milestone 10th anniversary this year for its Gordon Weeb Education Fund. Celebrating at Zara's Garden Tuesday night, the foundation invited current and former recipients. Board member and past recipient Cam Wiens spoke of the scholarship.
3: I just think it's an amazing thing, like that a pharmacist 10 years ago, it might have even been 12 years ago, decided, I'm gonna give you $2 million to fund education in Winkler, give students in Winkler an opportunity to just, to get through school.
1: The Gordon Weeb Education Fund was founded with a bequest from the estate of pharmacist Gordon Weeb. And six national medals are back in Altona after a strong showing by two local Special Olympics athletes. Candy Neustater and Curtis Lowen each earned three medals while representing Team Manitoba in Medicine Hat at the Canada Summer Games. Both athletes talked about what it meant to represent Manitoba on the national stage.
4: It was awesome.
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6: 15-year-old golf star Jaden Veeder recently picked up the Junior Division Club Championship. He says heading into this past weekend, he had high expectations, but knew this competition was going to be stiff.
7: Yeah, it was pretty close after the first day. I was winning by only a couple strokes, and then last year I ended up tying my brother at second place, and so this year I really wanted to get the first place and win this year. So I just kind of picked it up near the end of the back nine on the second day on Sunday, and then that's where I kind of picked up and won.
6: Veeder says the course is in fantastic shape and gives a hat tip to the crew that makes it all possible. You can read more on PeminaValleyOnline.com. In American Association of Professional Baseball, the Goldeyes remain in Sioux Falls, while in Major League Baseball, the Blue Jays continue their playoff push as they are in Tampa, wrapping up that three-game set. I'm Dave Anthony.
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1: Partly cloudy skies tonight with fog patches developing overnight and a low of 11. A mix of sun and cloud Friday with a small chance of showers, risk of a thunderstorm in the afternoon and a high of 25. Clear skies Friday night and a low of 11. Saturday sunny, a high of 24. Sunshine Sunday with a high of 26. Cloudy skies Monday, a high of 28. And sunshine returning Tuesday with a high of 26. Make better plans with accurate local forecasts on the CDK Electric weather page on the Pembina Valley Online app.
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2: Partly cloudy skies tonight with fog patches developing overnight and a low of 11. A mix of sun and cloud Friday with a small chance of showers, risk of a thunderstorm in the afternoon and a high of 25. Clear skies Friday night and a low of 11. Saturday sunny, a high of 24. Sunshine Sunday with a high of 26. Cloudy skies Monday, a high of 28, and sunshine returning Tuesday with a high of 26. 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